0: A Southwest man has been sentenced on his fourth assault, which involved an incident last month where a frozen pizza was used as a weapon. Swift Current's Kirsty Hansen has more.
1: 34-year-old Cortez Johnson appeared in Swift Current Provincial Court on Wednesday and was represented by Saskatchewan legal aid Scott Allen. After pleading guilty to assault, he was given a 12-month suspended sentence, which includes a year of probation, no contact with the complainant, and participation in addictions programming. Johnson has a criminal record going back 11 years, including three prior assaults, one of them resulting in an 8-month sentence in 2023. For Golden West Broadcasting, I'm Kirsty Hansen.
0: A Moose Jaw man charged with possessing child sexual abuse material made a brief court appearance. With more, here's reporter J.D. Houghton.
2: 53-year-old Bradley Cornoyer appeared virtually in Moose Jaw Provincial Court. His case was adjourned until September 17th to allow his file to be transferred to a new legal aid lawyer after his previous lawyer was appointed to the Provincial Court of Saskatchewan. The charge stems from a June 24th search by the Moose Jaw Police Service. I'm J.D. Houghton.
0: An animal in distress policy was put forward at the latest Estevan City Council meeting by a resident presenter. Before anything is adopted, discussion will take place, with Councillor Dave Elliott saying the end policy may include trained volunteers.
3: Is it possible that there might be someone within that group that may want to take that on and they can be our person that we go to if they take the training? And I mean, if it means the city has to put out $100 or $150 to get somebody proper training on animal handling, I'm just suggesting that maybe that's what we should more lean towards.
0: Council did not decide on a policy Monday night, instead opening discussions about what a new policy would look like. And that's a look at your provincial news.
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0: 10 to 15 millimeters of rain and a gusting wind, a low of 11. Tomorrow, mainly cloudy with a good chance of showers and windy, a high of 21. Tuesday, sunny, 26 degrees. And for Wednesday, mainly cloudy, a high of 27. Current weather conditions can be found anytime on your West Central online app. I'm Judy Peters.
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4: Now, your West Central online weather.
5: 10 to 15 millimeters of rain and a gusting wind, a low of 11. Tomorrow, mainly cloudy with a good chance of showers and windy, a high of 21. Tuesday, sunny, 26 degrees. And for Wednesday, mainly cloudy, a high of 27. Current weather conditions can be found anytime on your West Central online app. I'm Judy Peters.
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0: 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And CJYM 1330 is here with every pitch, stolen base, and home run.
1: Guerrero with a fly ball to right. He's hit it well. It is gone.
0: 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You bring the hot dogs and peanuts.
1: Got him! Jeff Hoffman strikes out Cody Bellinger, and the Blue Jays have done it.
0: From the first pitch to the final out, your home for Toronto Blue Jays baseball is CJYM 1330.
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3: 10 to 15 millimeters of rain and a gusting wind, a low of 11. Tomorrow, mainly cloudy with a good chance of showers and windy, a high of 21. Tuesday, sunny, 26 degrees, and for Wednesday, mainly cloudy, a high of 27. Current weather conditions can be found anytime on your West Central online app. I'm Judy Peters.
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1: Guerrero with a fly ball to right. 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
1: Got him! F. Hoffman strikes out Cody Bellinger, and the Blue Jays have done it.
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3: 10 to 15 millimeters of rain and a gusting wind, a low of 11. Tomorrow, mainly cloudy with a good chance of showers and windy, a high of 21. Tuesday, sunny, 26 degrees, and for Wednesday, mainly cloudy, a high of 27. Current weather conditions can be found anytime on your West Central online app. I'm Judy Peters.
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3: 10 to 15 millimeters of rain and a gusting wind, a low of 11. Tomorrow, mainly cloudy with a good chance of showers and windy, a high of 21. Tuesday, sunny, 26 degrees, and for Wednesday, mainly cloudy, a high of 27. Current weather conditions can be found anytime on your West Central Online app. I'm Judy Peters.
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1: The Kindersland District Plains Museum would like to thank everyone who purchased tickets for this year's annual raffle fundraiser. Tickets for the raffle have officially sold out with more than $4,200 in prizes up for grabs. The museum also extends a big thank you to all of the generous sponsors who donated prizes and helped make the fundraiser possible. This raffle draw will take place on September 5th at the museum, with winners to be announced following the draw. The museum appreciates the continued support from the community, which helps support its work and its ongoing operations. And if you have an event or a fundraiser to share for your community, you can post it for free on the West Central Online Events page.
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4: 10 to 15 millimeters of rain and a gusting wind, a low of 11. Tomorrow, mainly cloudy with a good chance of showers and windy, a high of 21. Tuesday, sunny, 26 degrees, and for Wednesday, mainly cloudy, a high of 27. Current weather conditions can be found anytime on your West Central online app. I'm Judy Peters.
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6: 10 to 15 millimeters of rain and a gusting wind, a low of 11. Tomorrow, mainly cloudy with a good chance of showers and windy, a high of 21. Tuesday, sunny, 26 degrees, and for Wednesday, mainly cloudy, a high of 27. Current weather conditions can be found anytime on your West Central Online app. I'm Judy Peters.
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4: Now, your West Central online weather.
5: 10 to 15 millimeters of rain and a gusting wind, a low of 11. Tomorrow, mainly cloudy with a good chance of showers and windy, a high of 21. Tuesday, sunny, 26 degrees, and for Wednesday, mainly cloudy, a high of 27. Current weather conditions can be found anytime on your West Central online app. I'm Judy Peters.
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0: Zone. Blue Jays baseball is more than a game. It's Canada's team. And CJYM 1330 is here with every pitch, stolen base, and home run.
1: Guerrero with a fly ball to right. He's hit it well. It is gone.
0: Live Blue Jays baseball. We bring the game. You bring the hot dogs and peanuts.
1: Got him! And strikes out Cody Bellinger, and the Blue Jays have done it.
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5: Now, your West Central online weather.
6: 10 to 15 millimeters of rain and a gusting wind, a low of 11. Tomorrow, mainly cloudy with a good chance of showers and windy, a high of 21. Tuesday, sunny, 26 degrees. And for Wednesday, mainly cloudy, a high of 27. Current weather conditions can be found anytime on your West Central online app. I'm Judy Peters.
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1: 10 to 15 millimeters of rain and a gusting wind, a low of 11. Tomorrow, mainly cloudy with a good chance of showers and windy, a high of 21. Tuesday, sunny, 26 degrees. And for Wednesday, mainly cloudy, a high of 27. Current weather conditions can be found anytime on your West Central Online app. I'm Judy Peters.
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0: Blue Jays baseball is more than a game. It's Canada's team. And CJYM 1330 is here with every pitch, stolen base, and home run.
1: Guerrero with a fly ball to right. He's hit it well. It is gone.
0: Live Blue Jays baseball. We bring the game. You bring the hot dogs and peanuts.
1: Got him! Jeff Hoffman strikes out Cody Bellinger, and the Blue Jays have done it.
0: From the first pitch to the final out, your home for Toronto Blue Jays baseball is CJYM 1330.
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3: Now, your West Central Online weather.
4: 10 to 15 millimeters of rain and a gusting wind, a low of 11. Tomorrow, mainly cloudy with a good chance of showers and windy, a high of 21. Tuesday, sunny, 26 degrees. And for Wednesday, mainly cloudy, a high of 27. Current weather conditions can be found anytime on your West Central Online app. I'm Judy Peters.
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5: 10 to 15 millimeters of rain and a gusting wind, a low of 11. Tomorrow, mainly cloudy with a good chance of showers and windy, a high of 21. Tuesday, sunny, 26 degrees, and for Wednesday, mainly cloudy, a high of 27. Current weather conditions can be found anytime on your West Central Online app. I'm Judy Peters.
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7: 10 to 15 millimeters of rain and a gusting wind, a low of 11. Tomorrow, mainly cloudy with a good chance of showers and windy, a high of 21. Tuesday, sunny, 26 degrees, and for Wednesday, mainly cloudy, a high of 27. Current weather conditions can be found anytime on your West Central online app. I'm Judy Peters.
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1: The Kindersland District Plains Museum would like to thank everyone who purchased tickets for this year's annual raffle fundraiser. Tickets for the raffle have officially sold out, with more than $4,200 in prizes up for grabs. The museum also extends a big thank you to all of the generous sponsors who donated prizes and helped make the fundraiser possible. This raffle draw will take place on September 5th at the museum, with winners to be announced following the draw. The museum appreciates the continued support from the community, which helps support its work and its ongoing operations. And if you have an event or a fundraiser to share for your community, you can post it for free on the West Central Online Events page.
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2: Cloudy today with 5 to 10 millimeters of rain and a high of 22. Tonight, 10 to 15 millimeters of rain and a gusting wind.

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1: Guerrero with a fly ball to right. 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
1: Got it! And strikes out Cody Bellinger, and the Blue Jays have done it.
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2: Cloudy today with 5 to 10 millimeters of rain and a high of 22. Tonight, 10 to 15 millimeters of rain and a gusting wind, a low of 11. Tomorrow, mainly cloudy with a good chance of showers and windy, a high of 21. Tuesday, sunny, 26 degrees, and for Wednesday, mainly cloudy, a high of 27. Current weather conditions can be found anytime on your West Central online app. I'm Judy Peters.
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2: Cloudy today with 5 to 10 millimeters of rain and a high of 22. Tonight, 10 to 15 millimeters of rain and a gusting wind, a low of 11. Tomorrow, mainly cloudy with a good chance of showers and windy, a high of 21. Tuesday, sunny, 26 degrees, and for Wednesday, mainly cloudy, a high of 27. Current weather conditions can be found anytime on your West Central online app. I'm Judy Peters.
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2: Cloudy today with 5 to 10 millimeters of rain and a high of 22. Tonight, 10 to 15 millimeters of rain and a gusting wind, a low of 11. Tomorrow, mainly cloudy with a good chance of showers and windy, a high of 21. Tuesday, sunny, 26 degrees, and for Wednesday, mainly cloudy, a high of 27. Current weather conditions can be found anytime on your West Central online app. I'm Judy Peters.
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3: Cloudy today with 5 to 10 millimeters of rain and a high of 22. Tonight, 10 to 15 millimeters of rain and a gusting wind, a low of 11. Tomorrow, mainly cloudy with a good chance of showers and windy, a high of 21. Tuesday, sunny, 26 degrees, and for Wednesday, mainly cloudy, a high of 27. Current weather conditions can be found anytime on your West Central online app. I'm Judy Peters.
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2: Cloudy today with 5 to 10 millimeters of rain and a high of 22. Tonight, 10 to 15 millimeters of rain and a gusting wind, a low of 11. Tomorrow, mainly cloudy with a good chance of showers and windy, a high of 21. Tuesday, sunny, 26 degrees, and for Wednesday, mainly cloudy, a high of 27. Current weather conditions can be found anytime on your West Central online app. I'm Judy Peters.
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2: Cloudy today with 5 to 10 millimeters of rain and a high of 22. Tonight, 10 to 15 millimeters of rain and a gusting wind, a low of 11. Tomorrow, mainly cloudy with a good chance of showers and windy, a high of 21. Tuesday, sunny, 26 degrees, and for Wednesday, mainly cloudy, a high of 27. Current weather conditions can be found anytime on your West Central online app. I'm Judy Peters.
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2: Cloudy today with 5 to 10 millimeters of rain and a high of 22. Tonight, 10 to 15 millimeters of rain and a gusting wind, a low of 11. Tomorrow, mainly cloudy with a good chance of showers and windy, a high of 21. Tuesday, sunny, 26 degrees, and for Wednesday, mainly cloudy, a high of 27. Current weather conditions can be found anytime on your West Central Online app. I'm Judy Peters.
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3: Cloudy today with 5 to 10 millimeters of rain and a high of 22. Tonight, 10 to 15 millimeters of rain and a gusting wind, a low of 11. Tomorrow, mainly cloudy with a good chance of showers and windy, a high of 21. Tuesday, sunny, 26 degrees, and for Wednesday, mainly cloudy, a high of 27. Current weather conditions can be found anytime on your West Central online app. I'm Judy Peters.
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1: Guerrero with a fly ball to right. He's hit it well. It is gone.
0: Live Blue Jays baseball. We bring the game. You bring the hot dogs and peanuts.
1: Got him! Jeff Hoffman strikes out Cody Bellinger, and the Blue Jays have done it.
0: From the first pitch to the final out, your home for Toronto Blue Jays baseball is CJYM 1330.
2: Cloudy today with 5 to 10 millimeters of rain and a high of 22. Tonight, 10 to 15 millimeters of rain and a gusting wind, a low of 11. Tomorrow, mainly cloudy with a good chance of showers and windy, a high of 21. Tuesday, sunny, 26 degrees, and for Wednesday, mainly cloudy, a high of 27. Current weather conditions can be found anytime on your West Central online app. I'm Judy Peters.
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2: Cloudy today with 5 to 10 millimeters of rain and a high of 22. Tonight, 10 to 15 millimeters of rain and a gusting wind, a low of 11. Tomorrow, mainly cloudy with a good chance of showers and windy, a high of 21. Tuesday, sunny, 26 degrees, and for Wednesday, mainly cloudy, a high of 27. Current weather conditions can be found anytime on your West Central online app. I'm Judy Peters.
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1: Cloudy today with 5 to 10 millimeters of rain and a high of 22. Tonight, 10 to 15 millimeters of rain and a gusting wind, a low of 11. Tomorrow, mainly cloudy with a good chance of showers and windy, a high of 21. Tuesday, sunny, 26 degrees, and for Wednesday, mainly cloudy, a high of 27. Current weather conditions can be found anytime on your West Central online app. I'm Judy Peters.
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2: Central Saskatchewan farmers are making steady harvest progress with 8% of crops combined as of August 24th. Bigger saw the most rain during the week at 40 millimeters, but topsoil moisture still slipped slightly. Dry conditions remain the main cause of crop damage, while harvest activity is expected to increase with warmer weather. Bigger residents could shape the town's future infrastructure priorities through a new survey launching next month. The survey will be tied to Bigger's strategic plan, with questions covering areas including recreation and asset management. Chief Administrative Officer Camille Bock says residents could be asked to rank their infrastructure priorities.
3: For example, what infrastructure do you think the town should focus on? Pick your top three kind of questions.
2: Bock says the feedback could help the town continue to modify or change its current initiatives. A confirmed case of Dutch elm disease has prompted new precautions in Unity. The town says elm pruning restrictions now remain in place until September the 30th, 1 month longer than usual. Residents are also reminded that storing, transporting, or selling elm firewood is illegal in Saskatchewan. Unity says it will increase monitoring and inspections of local elm trees. Jessica Leeson never expected wildfire management to become her career. Growing up on a farm near Unity, she was familiar with prairie grass fires, but says she never imagined working in aerial wildfire operations. Now in her second season with the Saskatchewan Public Safety Agency, Leeson works as a flight watch coordinator, helping support air tanker operations around the province. Her path into wildfire management began with a summer job at Alberta Wildfire while she was completing her undergraduate degree. After 3 months of 13 inspiring stories, Her Voice, presented by CCAN, has officially came to an end. The series highlighted women from across West Central Saskatchewan whose work, determination, and community spirit continue to make an impact. From rodeo and aviation to volunteering, business, and fitness, every story is available now on West Central Online. More than 30 proposed data centers are waiting for review in Saskatchewan, and the province now has new rules to decide which projects move forward. The framework prioritizes Canadian ownership, keeping Canadian data under Canadian laws, creating Saskatchewan jobs, and encouraging Indigenous partnerships. The new data centers will also be expected to generate their own electricity rather than relying on the provincial power grid. If you've got a news tip or story, submit it to us at news@westcentralonline.com or click on the Submit News button on our website.
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2: Xavier Gonzalez is one step closer to being named Youth Athlete of the Year. After placing first in his opening round group, he has advanced to the top 20. Supporters can continue casting free votes online, with additional votes available through donations to Why Not You Foundation. The winner will take home $25,000 and be featured in Sports Illustrated. The Saskatchewan Roughriders snapped their losing skid with a 28-24 comeback over the Toronto Argonauts at a sold-out Mosaic Stadium. Tommy Stevens scored the go-ahead touchdown with just under 3 minutes remaining. Trevor Harris threw 318 yards and two touchdowns, while Saskatchewan's defense shut Toronto out in the second half. The Riders improved to 7-4 and now turn their attention to the Labor Day Classic against Winnipeg. Max Scherzer turned back the clock on Sunday, helping the Blue Jays finish off a sweep of Seattle. Scherzer struck out 10 and allowed only one hit through the seven scoreless innings as Toronto rolled to a 7-0 victory. His 3,535th career strikeout moved him past Gaylord Perry into a ninth all-time. The Jays now head into a pivotal series against Cleveland, just 1.5 games back in the wildcard race. For more sports scores and stories, visit westcentralonline.com.
1: Now, your West Central Online weather.
2: Another 5 to 10 millimeters of rain is expected before skies clear this afternoon. Winds will increase 60, gusting to 80, then easing 30, gusting to 50 this afternoon. Highs will reach 18 in the north, 20 centrally, and 22 in the south. Tonight, fog patches will develop near midnight, with winds still gusting to 50, looking at lows of 6. Tomorrow morning, fog will clear, bringing sunshine and highs around 25. Tomorrow night stays clear with lows of 11. And Wednesday, northern regions will be sunny with highs of 25, while central and southern areas see showers and highs of 26. And that's the weather. Grab your umbrella, your sunglasses, and your best guess. I'm Jenny Hagan.
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0: Putting a spring in your step all across the flatland. Music that makes you feel good. Rob Carney in the morning on 1330 CJYM.

0: Can somebody tell Madonna holidays are over? Good morning, I'm Rob Carney. Yeah, my holidays are over. Back to the grind it is. Back to work and back to school for teachers and students this week. Summer is over, kids. In fact, today, August 31st, indeed marks the end of meteorological summer. We'll talk about that. And we'll talk about the rain. Moving in yesterday and settling in again this morning across a large portion of the province. Much needed moisture for many regions. In fact, there's a rainfall warning for central Saskatchewan, Saskatoon, PA, and surrounding areas, and a wind warning for a large swath of southern Saskatchewan. All the details on the way. President Donald Trump, as you know, decided to change the name of the Gulf of Mexico to the Gulf of America. And in case you missed it, he had his black Sharpie out again on Thursday to rename Lake Ontario to Lake America. This is generating some quality comedy across the country. More on that coming up. And we'll play the music. From Heart, the Sam Roberts Band, the Beatles, and more. This rock and roll radio show for JGL, Partners in Agriculture. This is Monday, August 31st, 2026. And today is a great day to be alive.
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0: Monday morning rock and roll from Hard on Saskatchewan's Best Music. I'm Rob Kearney. Thanks for tuning in this morning. Hey, we're starting a new day with some yellow weather warnings from Environment Canada. There's a rainfall warning for Saskatoon, Prince Albert, and surrounding areas, including Melfort, Tisdale, and Nipawin areas. Huge rainfall totals on the way today, 50 to 60 millimeters. Locally, higher amounts in thunderstorms are possible, like 80 to 100 millimeters. And a big chunk of southern Saskatchewan from Swift Current through Moose Jaw, Regina, Estevan, and Weyburn. We've got a yellow warning for wind today. Wind gusts of 90 to 100 kilometers per hour are on the way this afternoon, beginning around noon and persisting through the early evening. And we're also going to get some rain as well, which will be good to kind of knock the dust down, right? I saw evidence on social media over the weekend of a number of prairie fires out interrupting the harvest and burning up the crop emergency situations, right? So some much-needed moisture for certain regions, that's for sure. We've got some impressive rainfall totals from yesterday going up to midnight last night. I'll touch on a few of those coming up after 6:30. Good morning.
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5: Central Saskatchewan can expect another 5 to 10 millimeters of rain before skies clear this afternoon. Winds will start the day gusting up to 80 kilometers an hour, easing this afternoon to 30, gusting to 50. Highs range from 18 in the north to 22 in the south. Tonight, fog patches will develop with lows of 6, and tomorrow, those fog patches clear to sunshine with highs around 25. Enjoy the day, Saskatchewan, and remember, the forecast is more of a guideline around here.
1: Rob Kearney in the morning.
0: Well, a number of artists were jumping on the disco bandwagon back in 1977. Kansas was not. They were scoring a top 10 hit with this one. It's Dust in the Wind. It's on Saskatchewan's Best Music.

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1: Unity is extending its elm tree pruning ban after Dutch elm disease was confirmed in the community. Residents are being asked not to prune elm trees until September 30th and to avoid storing or moving elm wood. The town says Dutch elm disease is fatal to elm trees and can spread through elm bark beetles. The town of Bigger is preparing to launch a new resident survey in September focused on the community's priorities and the town's strategic plan. Chief Administrative Officer Camille Box says the survey is intended to make sure council's work reflects the residents' want.
2: We're developing a survey based off of our strategic plan to ensure that council's efforts are going towards things that our residents and ratepayers believe are beneficial to them and the town.
1: The survey is expected to roll out by the end of September. A former Unity area farm girl is now helping coordinate aerial wildfire operations across Saskatchewan. Jessica Leeson is working in her second season with the Saskatchewan Public Safety Agency as a flight watch coordinator. Her work includes communicating operational information to flight crews, tracking aircraft, and monitoring operations when air tankers are called in to fight wildfires. Leeson says accuracy, communication, and staying prepared for rapidly changing conditions are critical parts of wildfire response. You can find these stories and more on West Central Online.
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1: The Riders showed some late-game resilience in a 28-24 win over the Toronto Argonauts. Tommy Stevens punched in the winning touchdown with 2 minutes and 57 seconds left after Saskatchewan battled back from a first-half deficit. Keyshawn Johnson had 146 receiving yards and a touchdown while defense picked off Toronto's quarterback Chad Kelly twice. Saskatchewan now sits 7-4 headed into the Labor Day Classic against Winnipeg. The Blue Jays picked up a much-needed sweep of the Mariners, and Max Serger was the story. Serger tossed 7 shutout innings, gave up just 1 hit, and struck out a season-high 10 in Toronto's 7-0 win. Toronto is now 1.5 games behind Cleveland in the American League wildcard race.
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1: Another 5 to 10 millimeters of rain today before clearing. Winds gusting up to 80 this morning, with highs ranging from 18 to 22. Tonight, fog patches will develop with lows of 6 and winds gusting to 50.
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0: Legendary music on a legendary AM radio station. That's Cyndi Lauper. I'm Rob Carney. Monday it is. And we've got weather warnings. Yellow warnings for wind and rainfall. The rainfall warning for Saskatoon, Prince Albert, and surrounding regions could get up to 100 millimeters of rain in thunder showers in those regions. Everybody's going to get Saskatoon to Prince Albert about 50 to 60 millimeters. Now, further south, swift current through Moose Jaw, Regina, Estevan, Weyburn, a wind warning, yellow warning for wind. We could get gusts up to 100 kilometers per hour later today. And we're also getting some rain, all right? Rainfall totals up to midnight last night. Now, I was watching radar yesterday through the morning because I wanted to play golf, but we ended up, don't want to get wet, and it was a little windy too, so we bailed out and went and watched golf on the television. But anyway, 3 millimeters for Moose Jaw, just had some light showers, but some impressive totals up to midnight last night. Broadview, 27 millimeters. Estevan, you had the most at 46.9 millimeters. 32 at Indian Head, let's see here, 24 millimeters at Melfort, Nipawin, 17, North Battleford, 22.6, 22.9 millimeters at Regina, 20 millimeters at Waskasoo and Wynyard, Saskatchewan at 26 millimeters. And again, more rain falling this morning and more rain on the way today.
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10: West Central Saskatchewan can expect another 5 to 10 millimeters of rain before skies clear this afternoon. Winds will start the day gusting up to 80 kilometers an hour, easing this afternoon to 30, gusting to 50. Highs range from 18 in the north to 22 in the south. Tonight, fog patches will develop with lows of 6, and tomorrow, those fog patches clear to sunshine with highs around 25. And that's your forecast. Mother Nature is clearly making this up as she goes.
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0: Starting your day with Saskatchewan's best music. Thanks for doing that. I'm Rob Carney, back in the chair after a couple of weeks off. Most enjoyable days off, by the way. I'll tell you about that in a moment. But everything, not everything changed, but I had trouble signing into the computer in the email this morning. Who are you? Where have you been? Get your password out. Okay, I'll have to find it at the back of my book first here. And then they send you the message on the authenticator on the phone. And, yeah, is this you're really you? What number did we send? So I'm back in anyway. Got everything working again. And I had a number of people sitting in this chair while I was gone, and they adjusted it. Why would you do that? It's my chair. Leave it where it is. You just put up with it while you're filling in. So that took some time, too, to adjust it. I'm not sure I got it back to the way I like it yet. But I'll fiddle with it during the news coming up at the top of the hour. So, yeah, vacation was really great. I don't really like the highway, but I hit the highway because I've got great friends and friends who are like family who live in and around Calgary. Anyway, I put on about 1,500 kilometers on the truck. I spent about $1,500 on new tires before I left on vacation, which I needed anyway. Spent about $350 on gasoline. So it was an expensive trip for sure. But the bottom line is, the people I went to visit, it was all worth it. About 10 really close friends. And I got to not only meet, but I got to hold a brand new baby. A really great friend of mine and his girl had a little baby, their first baby. Her name is Annie, and she's perfect. She got 10 fingers and 10 toes, and she's smiling already. Oh, and the pets, too. The pets. I got to play with all the pets. So that was fun. Anyway, I'm exhausted from the vacation, so it's nice to be back sitting here and chatting with you. If you've got something to say today, give me a call. 306-693-8000. You can call me. You can text me. I'm here for you.
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0: 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For many tuned in this morning, this will bring back memories of the Gateway Festival in beautiful Bengough just a few short weeks ago. The Sam Roberts Band was there. They're here for you now. It's Hard Road on Saskatchewan's Best Music.

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1: 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They're currently closed for renovations reopening in October. Thank you for waiting and giving them the time to make the clinic even better. They'll see you soon.
2: Wildfire situations can change in a matter of minutes, and Jessica Leeson says that means there's no room for complacency. The Unity area native has now worked through 6 wildfire seasons in Alberta and Saskatchewan. Today, she works with the Saskatchewan Public Safety Agency, helping coordinate aerial operations when firefighting aircraft are deployed. Leeson says the changing weather, fire behavior, and operational demands can quickly turn a stable situation into a potentially dangerous one. You can see her story on West Central Online. Harvest is starting to pick up across West Central Saskatchewan, with 8% of crop now in the bin. The region remains behind the provincial average of 11%, with many producers still waiting for crops to mature. Winter wheat is complete, while fall rye is 61% harvested. Bigger area residents will soon have an opportunity to give the town a report card on its progress. A new survey is being developed around the town's strategic plan, with residents asked for feedback on initiatives in several areas. Chief Administrative Officer Camille Box says the survey will help determine how the town is performing.
3: I see it as like a report card from our town residents on how we're doing, following through with these initiatives, and, you know, hopefully they make a positive impact for the quality of life of our community.
2: Survey is expected to launch in September. Dutch elm disease has been confirmed in Unity, with the town asking residents to help protect healthy trees. Unity has extended its elm pruning restrictions until September 30th and is reminding residents that elm wood cannot be stored, transported, or used as firewood. The town will also increase monitoring and inspections following the confirmed case. West Central Online's Her Voice series, presented by CCAN, is officially complete. Since early June, 13 women from across the region have shared their stories through articles, audio, and video. The series celebrated everything from community service to entrepreneurship to agriculture, athletics, health, and tourism. A full recap of all 13 features is available now on West Central Online. Saskatchewan has released a new framework for future data center development, with Canadian ownership and data sovereignty among the priorities. The province says more than 30 projects are already in the in-queue. New developments will also be expected to supply their own power to avoid adding pressure to Saskatchewan's electrical grid. The framework also emphasizes Saskatchewan jobs, Indigenous partnerships, and centralized approval process. Don't miss a beat of what's happening in the community. Download our West Central Online app now and stream us live.
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2: A strong start has Xavier Gonzalez in the top 20 of the Youth Athlete of the Year competition. Gonzalez finished first in his group in the opening round and is now looking for more community support as voting continues. His family says the competition highlights the work ethic, consistency, and dedication he has shown across several sports through his high school years. Late touchdown from Tommy Stevens lifted the Rough Riders past Toronto 28-24 on Saturday night. Saskatchewan trailed most of the game but rallied in the fourth quarter, while the defense held the Argonauts without an offensive point in the second half. Trevor Harris finished with 318 passing yards and 2 touchdowns. The victory moves the Riders to 7-4 and keeps them second in the CFL West. Max Serger delivered a vintage performance as the Toronto Blue Jays completed a 3-game sweep of Seattle with a 7-0 win. The 42-year-old struck out 10 over 7 scoreless innings, allowing just one hit. Serger also moved into ninth place on the Major League Baseball's all-time strikeout list. Toronto remains 1.5 games back of Cleveland for the final American League wildcard spot. For more sports scores and stories, visit westcentralonline.com.
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2: Another 5 to 10 millimeters of rain is expected before skies clear this afternoon. Winds will increase 60 gusting to 80, then easing 30 gusting to 50 this afternoon. Highs will reach 18 in the north, 20 centrally, and 22 in the south. Tonight, fog patches will develop near midnight with winds still gusting to 50, looking at lows of 6. Tomorrow morning, fog will clear, bringing sunshine and highs around 25. Tomorrow night stays clear with lows of 11. And Wednesday, northern regions will be sunny with highs of 25, while central and southern areas see showers and highs of 26. And that's the weather. 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I'm Jenny Higgin.
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2: West Texas Intermediate is up $2.87 to $86.27 per barrel. Brent crude is up $2.89 to $90.99 per barrel. Natural gas is up 0.008 to $2.89 per gigajoule. And Western Canadian Select stays steady at $71.05 per barrel. That's your oil and gas prices. I'm Jenny Higgin.
0: You could call him your angel of the morning. But somehow it just feels wrong. Rob Carney in the morning on 1330 CJYM.

0: I don't know about you, but that got me going right there. Dead or Alive on Saskatchewan's Best Music. Hi there, I'm Rob Carney. Back in the saddle after a couple of weeks off. And happy to be back with you. Back to the routine, right? Coffee at 3:30 in the morning. It's not bad. It took me like 10 days to get into a new routine, and now I'm back to the old routine. See, when I'm on holidays, even though it's 3:30 in the morning and I don't need to get up, my body says, hey, time to get up, fat boy. Make yourself some coffee. And it just, you know, nobody else is up. I mean, you can't do anything at 3:30 in the morning except have coffee and get ready for a radio show, which I wasn't doing for a couple of weeks. Anyway, it's great to be back with you. And it was 1 week ago today I was tuned into the show, and my friend Chris Martins was doing the show from Swift Current. And it was this time of day. 1 week ago today that I heard him talking about the fact that I was on holidays and I was probably sleeping in till 7 or 8 o'clock. No, I wasn't, Chris. I was already in my golf gear and headed to the club. That's where I was. Lots of things happening today, and lots of things happened over the past couple of weeks while I was away, including the fact that President Donald Trump got his Sharpie, his black Sharpie out, and signed a proclamation renaming Lake Ontario Lake America. So he signs this piece of paper and then he holds it up for everybody to see. It's quite comical, actually. And that has generated some funny comebacks after he decided to rename Lake Ontario to Lake America. I'll share a few of those with you coming up in a few minutes. Keep it here.
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2: 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And strikes out Cody Bellinger, and the Blue Jays have done it.
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0: It's music that makes you feel good from Harlequin on Saskatchewan's best music. So President Trump was at it again last week, doing his thing for the cameras in the Oval Office.
1: So this is Lake Ontario in Canada and in the United States. But we're going to make a little change. We're going to call it something different than Lake Ontario. We're going to call it Lake America. And all it takes is a good pen and some intelligence. So Lake Ontario, that's gone. Lake America. So now we have a lake, and now we have a gulf. Because we have the Gulf of America, and now we have Lake America, without the of. Thank you very much, everybody. Enjoy Lake America.
0: It's unbelievable, really. It's just unbelievable, and the show goes on, right? So people have been having fun with this, renaming Lake Ontario to Lake America. Saw one guy on social media saying we should retaliate by changing the name of the New York Strip steak to the Saskatchewan Strip. Another guy said, buffalo wings? How about moose jaw wings? Retaliation, renaming buffalo wings to moose jaw wings. American cheese? Fine, we're taking it back.

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4: Central Saskatchewan can expect another 5 to 10 millimeters of rain before skies clear this afternoon. Winds will start the day gusting up to 80 kilometers an hour, easing this afternoon to 30, gusting to 50. Highs range from 18 in the north to 22 in the south. Tonight, fog patches will develop with lows of 6, and tomorrow, those fog patches clear to sunshine with highs around 25. Enjoy the day, Saskatchewan, and remember the forecast is more of a guideline around here.
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6: Powered by JGL, Partners in Agriculture. Well, we could be facing a healthcare strike here in Saskatchewan in the not-too-distant future. I'll share that story with you coming up after 7:30. We've got clouds, we got rain, we've got wind warnings in effect for parts of southern Saskatchewan today, but the sunshine will return tomorrow and Wednesday, according to the Environment Canada forecast. So let's play this one. It's the Beatles. Here comes the sun. Saskatchewan's best music.

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1: Unity is extending its elm tree pruning ban after Dutch elm disease was confirmed in the community. Residents are being asked not to prune elm trees until September 30th and to avoid storing or moving elm wood. The town says Dutch elm disease is fatal to elm trees and can spread through elm bark beetles. The town of Bigger is preparing to launch a new resident survey in September focused on the community's priorities and the town's strategic plan. Chief Administrative Officer Camille Box says the survey is intended to make sure council's work reflects the residents' want.
2: We're developing a survey based off of our strategic plan to ensure that council's efforts are going towards things that our residents and ratepayers believe are beneficial to them and the town.
1: The survey is expected to roll out by the end of September. A former Unity area farm girl is now helping coordinate aerial wildfire operations across Saskatchewan. Jessica Leeson is working in her second season with the Saskatchewan Public Safety Agency as a flight watch coordinator. Her work includes communicating operational information to flight crews, tracking aircraft, and monitoring operations when air tankers are called in to fight wildfires. Leeson says accuracy, communication, and staying prepared for rapidly changing conditions are critical parts of wildfire response. You can find these stories and more on West Central Online.
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1: The Riders showed some late-game resilience in a 28-24 win over the Toronto Argonauts. Tommy Stevens punched in the winning touchdown with 2 minutes and 57 seconds left after Saskatchewan battled back from a first-half deficit. Keyshawn Johnson had 146 receiving yards and a touchdown while defense picked off Toronto's quarterback Chad Kelly twice. Saskatchewan now sits 7-4 headed into the Labor Day Classic against Winnipeg. The Blue Jays picked up a much-needed sweep of the Mariners, and Max Serger was the story. Serger tossed 7 shutout innings, gave up just 1 hit, and struck out a season-high 10 in Toronto's 7-0 win. Toronto is now 1.5 games behind Cleveland in the American League wildcard race.
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1: Another 5 to 10 millimeters of rain today before clearing. Winds gusting up to 80 this morning, with highs ranging from 18 to 22. Tonight, fog patches will develop with lows of 6 and winds gusting to 50.
3: He's Southern Saskatchewan's Sunrise Sensei from border to border. Rob Carney in the morning on 1330 CJYM.

0: You are listening to Saskatchewan's Best Music. I'm Rob Kearney. Good Monday morning. In case you're just waking up, we got a wind warning in effect for much of southern Saskatchewan. Wind gusts up to 100 kilometers per hour on the way this afternoon, and it'll persist for a number of hours. And a rainfall warning could be 80 to 100 millimeters in some spots between Saskatoon, Prince Albert, and surrounding areas. Lots of rainfall last night, thanks to Terry, who sent in a short four-second video driving past the Esterhazy High School yesterday. Heavy rain hitting Esterhazy. Heavy rain up to midnight last night. Looks like Estevan was the center that got the most in the province at 46.9 millimeters of rain, with more on the way today. So we could be facing a healthcare strike in the not-too-distant future. QP 5430, which represents Saskatchewan healthcare workers, says negotiations with the Saskatchewan Association of Health Organizations are continuing ahead of the strike vote, which is scheduled to take place over a number of days, September 8th through 14th. The union will host a strike vote telephone town hall today for its members. General Vice President Arlene Picard.
1: We actually have given notice to the employer and to the other two unions that we bargain with that we are going to be holding a strike vote from September the 8th to the 14th. And so right now we are in preparation for that. We're getting out to our members and letting them know that what the importance is to get a strong strike vote.
0: QP 5430 is the largest healthcare union in Saskatchewan, representing over 14,000 people. They represent a wide range of healthcare providers in five major classification areas, including clerical, technical, nursing, support, and plant operations. 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
7: West Central Saskatchewan can expect another 5 to 10 millimeters of rain before skies clear this afternoon. Winds will start the day gusting up to 80 kilometers an hour, easing this afternoon to 30, gusting to 50. Highs range from 18 in the north to 22 in the south. Tonight, fog patches will develop with lows of 6, and tomorrow, those fog patches clear to sunshine with highs around 25. And that's your forecast. Mother Nature is clearly making this up as she goes.
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0: Burton Cummings on Saskatchewan's Best Music. Just resting back at home now. They did 10 Canadian arena shows, 21 shows in the United States, 2 Canadian festival appearances, the Guess Who Taking It Back Tour. Burton and Randy surrounded themselves with some world-class musicians and knocked them out of the park. 33 shows between May 26th and August 23rd. That's a span of 89 days. 33 shows in 89 days. And now we shall let them convalesce for a week or two. But BTO, Randy and the boys, are already talking about their next tour. We'll have more on that story in the coming days, right here on Saskatchewan's Best Music.
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0: I saw this guy perform live back in the 80s when he opened up for Streetheart at the Center of the Arts, now the Kinexus Arts Center, of course. And as I recall, he opened up with this one. It's Aldo Nova, Fantasy. Saskatchewan's Best Music.

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2: West Central Saskatchewan farmers are making steady harvest progress with 8% of crops combined as of August 24th. Bigger saw the most rain during the week at 40 millimeters, but topsoil moisture still slipped slightly. Dry conditions remain the main cause of crop damage, while harvest activity is expected to increase with warmer weather. Bigger residents could shape the town's future infrastructure priorities through a new survey launching next month. The survey will be tied to Bigger's strategic plan, with questions covering areas including recreation and asset management. Chief Administrative Officer Camille Box says residents could be asked to rank their infrastructure priorities.
3: For example, what infrastructure do you think the town should focus on? Pick your top three kind of questions.
2: Box says the feedback could help the town continue to modify or change its current initiatives. A confirmed case of Dutch elm disease has prompted new precautions in Unity. The town says elm pruning restrictions now remain in place until September the 30th, 1 month longer than usual. Residents are also reminded that storing, transporting, or selling elm firewood is illegal in Saskatchewan. Unity says it will increase monitoring and inspections of local elm trees. Jessica Leeson never expected wildfire management to become her career. Growing up on a farm near Unity, she was familiar with prairie grass fires, but says she never imagined working in aerial wildfire operations. Now in her second season with the Saskatchewan Public Safety Agency, Leeson works as a flight watch coordinator, helping support air tanker operations around the province. Her path into wildfire management began with a summer job at Alberta Wildfire while she was completing her undergraduate degree. After 3 months of 13 inspiring stories, Her Voice, presented by CCAN, has officially came to an end. The series highlighted women from across West Central Saskatchewan whose work, determination, and community spirit continue to make an impact. From rodeo and aviation to volunteering, business, and fitness, every story is available now on West Central Online. More than 30 proposed data centers are waiting for review in Saskatchewan, and the province now has new rules to decide which projects move forward. The framework prioritizes Canadian ownership, keeping Canadian data under Canadian laws, creating Saskatchewan jobs, and encouraging Indigenous partnerships. The new data centers will also be expected to generate their own electricity rather than relying on the provincial power grid. If you've got a news tip or story, submit it to us at news@westcentralonline.com or click on the Submit News button on our website.
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2: Xavier Gonzalez is one step closer to being named Youth Athlete of the Year. After placing first in his opening round group, he has advanced to the top 20. Supporters can continue casting free votes online, with additional votes available through donations to Why Not You Foundation. The winner will take home $25,000 and be featured in Sports Illustrated. The Saskatchewan Rough Riders snapped their losing skid with a 28-24 comeback over the Toronto Argonauts at a sold-out Mosaic Stadium. Tommy Stevens scored the go-ahead touchdown with just under 3 minutes remaining. Trevor Harris threw 318 yards and two touchdowns, while Saskatchewan's defense shut Toronto out in the second half. The Riders improved to 7-4 and now turn their attention to the Labor Day Classic against Winnipeg. Max Serger turned back the clock on Sunday, helping the Blue Jays finish off a sweep of Seattle. Scherzer struck out 10 and allowed only one hit through the seven scoreless innings as Toronto rolled to a 7-0 victory. His 3,535th career strikeout moved him past Gaylord Perry into a ninth all-time. The Jays now head into a pivotal series against Cleveland, just 1.5 games back in the wildcard race. For more sports scores and stories, visit westcentralonline.com.
4: Now, your West Central Online weather.
2: Another 5 to 10 millimeters of rain is expected before skies clear this afternoon. Winds will increase 60, gusting to 80, then easing 30, gusting to 50 this afternoon. Highs will reach 18 in the north, 20 centrally, and 22 in the south. Tonight, fog patches will develop near midnight, with winds still gusting to 50, looking at lows of 6. Tomorrow morning, fog will clear, bringing sunshine and highs around 25. Tomorrow night stays clear with lows of 11. And Wednesday, northern regions will be sunny with highs of 25, while central and southern areas see showers and highs of 26. And that's the weather. Grab your umbrella, your sunglasses, and your best guess. I'm Jenny Hagan.
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2: West Texas Intermediate is up $2.87 to $86.27 per barrel. Brent crude is up $2.89 to $90.99 per barrel. Natural gas is up 0.008 to $2.89 per gigajoule. And Western Canadian Select stays steady at $71.05 per barrel. 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I'm Jenny Hagan.
5: The Ag Transport Coalition reports grain companies ordered nearly 9,000 hopper cars during Grain Week number 3. Together, the two railways spotted more than 8,100 cars. ATC says demand is expected to climb further to about 10,000 cars. Alberta is moving to reduce red tape for farmers dealing with excess water on cropland. Under the new rules, specified agricultural activities like drainage, infill, cultivating, seeding, or spraying on private cropland will no longer require Water Act approvals or wetland replacement payments. And farm cash flow is a major focus of Manitoba's tariff response package. The province is making changes to improve producers' access to capital, noting they are expanding the eligibility for MASC's Diversification Loan Guarantee Program and operating loans. For Golden West, I'm Glendale Allen Vossler.
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0: Love that song. Takes you back to a time and a place and a house, doesn't it? That's madness on Saskatchewan's best music. I'm Rob Carney. Thanks for tuning in today. My friend Kelly's on social media this morning. I'm assuming he's having coffee and getting ready for work, and he shares. Zero debt, 7 to 8 hours of sleep per night. Low body fat percentage. Nutrition is perfect. Mental health on track. Zero alcohol and extremely hydrated. This was my peak. I was 8 years old.
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0: Free Highway, Gordon Lightfoot, Saskatchewan's best music. Hi there, I'm Rob Carney. Good to be back with you today after a two-week vacation. I take 2 weeks, usually at the end of June and then the start of July, and then I save the last 2 weeks of August, so I've got something to look forward to, right? The light at the end of the tunnel. But that light has now burned out. It's all over. But I had a great vacation, thanks for asking. Everything went just as planned, took a few days and drove to Alberta, played some golf with some great friends, visited with some great friends, met a brand new baby, her name is Annie, even got to hold Annie, good friend of mine and his girl, had Annie earlier this summer. 1,500 kilometers I put on the odometer, spent $1,500 on new tires before I left, which is okay because I needed them. Like last year, but I got them finally. And spent about $350 on gasoline over the course of about 4 days. That's just reality. That's life, right? And now it is back to reality for just about all of us, right? We start kind of packing up summer and getting ready for the fall. And the kids are back to school this week. Back to reality. That's right. Stay tuned. My daily commentary is coming up.
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5: Central Saskatchewan can expect another 5 to 10 millimeters of rain before skies clear this afternoon. Winds will start the day gusting up to 80 kilometers an hour, easing this afternoon to 30, gusting to 50. Highs range from 18 in the north to 22 in the south. Tonight, fog patches will develop with lows of 6, and tomorrow, those fog patches clear to sunshine with highs around 25. Enjoy the day, Saskatchewan, and remember, the forecast is more of a guideline around here.
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0: Here we are. The vacation is over. The alarm clock is suddenly the boss again, and the kids and teachers are heading back to school. After a summer of camping, lake trips, ball games, and convincing ourselves that eating ice cream counts as supper, it's time to

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1: Unity is extending its elm tree pruning ban after Dutch elm disease was confirmed in the community. Residents are being asked not to prune elm trees until September 30th and to avoid storing or moving elm wood. The town says Dutch elm disease is fatal to elm trees and can spread through elm bark beetles. The town of Bigger is preparing to launch a new resident survey in September focused on the community's priorities and the town's strategic plan. Chief Administrative Officer Camille Bock says the survey is intended to make sure council's work reflects the residents' want.
2: We're developing a survey based off of our strategic plan to ensure that council's efforts are going towards things that our residents and ratepayers believe are beneficial to them and the town.
1: The survey is expected to roll out by the end of September. A former Unity area farm girl is now helping coordinate aerial wildfire operations across Saskatchewan. Jessica Leeson is working in her second season with the Saskatchewan Public Safety Agency as a flight watch coordinator. Her work includes communicating operational information to flight crews, tracking aircraft, and monitoring operations when air tankers are called in to fight wildfires. Leeson says accuracy, communication, and staying prepared for rapidly changing conditions are critical parts of wildfire response. You can find these stories and more on West Central Online.
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1: The Riders showed some late-game resilience in a 28-24 win over the Toronto Argonauts. Tommy Stevens punched in the winning touchdown with 2 minutes and 57 seconds left after Saskatchewan battled back from a first-half deficit. Keyshawn Johnson had 146 receiving yards and a touchdown while defense picked off Toronto's quarterback Chad Kelly twice. Saskatchewan now sits 7-4 headed into the Labor Day Classic against Winnipeg. The Blue Jays picked up a much-needed sweep of the Mariners, and Max Serger was the story. Serger tossed 7 shutout innings, gave up just 1 hit, and struck out a season-high 10 in Toronto's 7-0 win. Toronto is now 1.5 games behind Cleveland in the American League wildcard race.
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1: Another 5 to 10 millimeters of rain today before clearing. Winds gusting up to 80 this morning, with highs ranging from 18 to 22. Tonight, fog patches will develop with lows of 6 and winds gusting to 50.
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0: It's music that makes you feel good from Sheryl Crow on Saskatchewan's Best Music. I'm Rob Kearney, back in the chair after 2 weeks of vacation. It was a vacation that was full of activity. So actually, it's great to be back to the routine and just sitting down for a little while. I had nothing for Facebook this morning, really. I didn't know what I was going to talk about. So I went to the Rob Kearney in the Morning Facebook page, posted a selfie of myself in the studio and wrote, I woke up, dressed up, and showed up. Vacation's over. Tune in for a few stories and some great rock and roll on Saskatchewan's Best Music. Well, a shout-out to everybody who reacted. Gail said welcome back. Sharon said welcome back. Margaret said welcome back. Missed you. Well, thank you, Margaret. I missed you, too. Larry says looking rested, Carnes. Audrey says welcome back, Rob. Dwayne says thanks for being there. Rhonda says super windy down here at Thompson Lake. When is the wind going down? Jeesh. And welcome back. Well, in fact, Rhonda, we're under a wind warning, a yellow warning for wind across most of southern Saskatchewan, with wind gusts between 80 and 100 kilometers per hour on the way and persisting through the afternoon. There's also a rainfall warning, a yellow rainfall warning for Saskatoon, Prince Albert, and surrounding area. Some localities could get 80 to 100 millimeters of rain today. The good news is there's sunshine in the forecast for tomorrow and Wednesday.
1: Blue Jays baseball is more than a game. It's Canada's team. And CJYM 1330 is here with every pitch, stolen base, and home run.
2: Guerrero with a fly ball to right. He's hit it well. It is gone.
1: Live Blue Jays baseball. We bring the game. You bring the hot dogs and peanuts.
2: Got him! Jeff Hoffman strikes out Cody Bellinger, and the Blue Jays have done it.
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12: West Central Saskatchewan can expect another 5 to 10 millimeters of rain before skies clear this afternoon. Winds will start the day gusting up to 80 kilometers an hour, easing this afternoon to 30, gusting to 50. Highs range from 18 in the north to 22 in the south. Tonight, fog patches will develop with lows of 6, and tomorrow, those fog patches clear to sunshine with highs around 25. That's your forecast. Mother Nature is clearly making this up as she goes.
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0: That's what you do on Monday morning. Raise a little hell. Trooper on Saskatchewan's Best Music. I'm Rob Kearney. So it used to happen quite often, actually, more often than it does now. But these days, once or twice a year, I'll get somebody approaching me saying they know somebody who might be interested in getting into broadcasting. Where do they go? What should they do? Well, the Saskatchewan Association of Broadcasters is encouraging students across the province interested in broadcasting, journalism, communications, and media to apply for its annual scholarship program. That story is among a number of stories making news at SwiftCurrentOnline.com today. Our Cross Saskatchewan checkup will take us there after 9 o'clock. Stick around. Thank you.
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0: He will be on stage in Moose Jaw for the first time in many years this fall. Tom Cochran and Amanda Marshall on their White Hot Dark Horse Tour Saturday, November the 7th, Temple Garden Center, Moose Jaw. You can get tickets right now at templegardencenter.ca. This is Tom Cochran with Rhett Ryder, the Untouchable One, on Saskatchewan's Best Music.

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2: Wildfire situations can change in a matter of minutes, and Jessica Leeson says that means there's no room for complacency. The Unity area native has now worked through 6 wildfire seasons in Alberta and Saskatchewan. Today, she works with the Saskatchewan Public Safety Agency, helping coordinate aerial operations when firefighting aircraft are deployed. Leeson says the changing weather, fire behavior, and operational demands can quickly turn a stable situation into a potentially dangerous one. You can see her story on West Central Online. Harvest is starting to pick up across West Central Saskatchewan, with 8% of crop now in the bin. The region remains behind the provincial average of 11%, with many producers still waiting for crops to mature. Winter wheat is complete, while fall rye is 61% harvested. Bigger area residents will soon have an opportunity to give the town a report card on its progress. A new survey is being developed around the town's strategic plan, with residents asked for feedback on initiatives in several areas. Chief Administrative Officer Camille Box says the survey will help determine how the town is performing.
3: I see it as like a report card from our town residents on how we're doing, following through with these initiatives, and, you know, hopefully they make a positive impact for the quality of life of our community.
2: Survey is expected to launch in September. Dutch elm disease has been confirmed in Unity, with the town asking residents to help protect healthy trees. Unity has extended its elm pruning restrictions until September 30th and is reminding residents that elmwood cannot be stored, transported, or used as firewood. The town will also increase monitoring and inspections following the confirmed case. West Central Online's Her Voice series, presented by CCAN, is officially complete. Since early June, 13 women from across the region have shared their stories through articles, audio, and video. The series celebrated everything from community service to entrepreneurship to agriculture, athletics, health, and tourism. A full recap of all 13 features is available now on West Central Online. Saskatchewan has released a new framework for future data center development, with Canadian ownership and data sovereignty among the priorities. The province says more than 30 projects are already in the in-queue. New developments will also be expected to supply their own power to avoid adding pressure to Saskatchewan's electrical grid. The framework also emphasizes Saskatchewan jobs, Indigenous partnerships, and centralized approval process. Don't miss a beat of what's happening in the community. Download our West Central Online app now and stream us live.
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2: A strong start has Xavier Gonzalez in the top 20 of the Youth Athlete of the Year competition. Gonzalez finished first in his group in the opening round and is now looking for more community support as voting continues. His family says the competition highlights the work ethic, consistency, and dedication he has shown across several sports through his high school years. Late touchdown from Tommy Stevens lifted the Rough Riders past Toronto 28-24 on Saturday night. Saskatchewan trailed most of the game but rallied in the fourth quarter, while the defense held the Argonauts without an offensive point in the second half. Trevor Harris finished with 318 passing yards and 2 touchdowns. The victory moves the Riders to 7-4 and keeps them second in the CFL West. Max Serger delivered a vintage performance as the Toronto Blue Jays completed a 3-game sweep of Seattle with a 7-0 win. The 42-year-old struck out 10 over 7 scoreless innings, allowing just 1 hit. Serger also moved into 9th place on the Major League Baseball's all-time strikeout list. Toronto remains 1.5 games back of Cleveland for the final American League wildcard spot. For more sports scores and stories, visit westcentralonline.com.
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2: Another 5 to 10 millimeters of rain is expected before skies clear this afternoon. Winds will increase 60, gusting to 80, then easing 30, gusting to 50 this afternoon. Highs will reach 18 in the north, 20 centrally, and 22 in the south. Tonight, fog patches will develop near midnight with winds still gusting to 50, looking at lows of 6. Tomorrow morning, fog will clear, bringing sunshine and highs around 25. Tomorrow night stays clear with lows of 11. And Wednesday, northern regions will be sunny with highs of 25, while central and southern areas see showers and highs of 26. And that's the weather. Grab your umbrella, your sunglasses, and your best guess. I'm Jenny Hagan.
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0: Just what we needed. Some motivation from Steve Winwood on this Monday morning. Hi there, I'm Rob Carney. It's our Across Saskatchewan checkup with Swift Current Online's Hayden Michaels today, and of course on your radio at CKSW 570. Hayden, let's start with a story that everybody across southern Saskatchewan is talking about. The headline: it was an assault. A man was sentenced for an assault with a frozen pizza. It's not funny, but it's funny.
1: And, you know, he got his slice of justice in the end anyway here. So a 34-year-old Cortez Johnson was in Swift Current Provincial Court on Wednesday, where he was sentenced for assault with a frozen pizza. Now, the questions surrounding this have been your typical questions. Was it loaded? You know, did he frisbee it? Was it because there was pineapple on it? These are the normal questions you'd expect with a story like this. But he's actually got a long history of assaults. I believe this was his fourth incident here, and it goes back like 11 years on the rap sheet. So this is no new slice of pie for this guy. So we're hoping that this will be the end of it and that he hopefully learns his lesson this go around.
0: Yeah, all the details at SwiftCurrentOnline.com today. Good news, we're getting some rain across most of the province today, and most of us can use it, that's for sure. It's been so dry in some pockets of the province, including southwest Saskatchewan, where you've had a number of prairie fires over the course of the past couple of weeks.
1: Yes, the RM there of Swift Current itself has had, I think, probably close to 4 or 5 in the last week alone. I think over the weekend, it was Pontex Fire and Rescue who responded to 4 to 5 just in the last, like, 2 to 3 days. And then the arm of Myrie Creek has been tackling their share of fires, one of them down in the hills, not quite at the South Saskatchewan River, but getting towards it, where it was pits and valleys and wooded areas down where they couldn't get their fire trucks. So Terrific Aerial was actually coming in to drop water for them, which is pretty cool. Normally they're a crop dusting outfit, so seeing them suit up to come in and help with the fire is a big thank you there. And it's, yeah, dry conditions are bad, but hopefully with today's rain, it'll ease off just a little bit.
0: Yeah, that's good news for sure. And like all of our websites across the province, we're talking about back to school these days.
1: Mm-hmm, that's right. And you know what? My little town that I'm living in, Cabri, is also getting ready to welcome the kids back tomorrow. The kids will be in class. And that first day is kind of getting everyone situated. You know, where are you going to sit? Where do you keep your stuff? They actually have a thing going on today where you can drop your backpacks off, which is pretty cool. And the number one piece of advice they're having for young kids that are going to kindergarten for the first time is to build up that, you know, rhythm for the first week, that expectation of going to school, getting up in the morning. You know, summer's done and it's time to really get into those patterns again. But another thing that you brought to my attention, Rob, was that anyone who wants to do what we're doing has a chance to pursue a scholarship in that area. I think you know a little bit more about it than I do.
0: Yeah, the Saskatchewan Association of Broadcasters is offering scholarships to students who would like to pursue careers in the media. So that could be as a journalist, as a radio host, in communications and more, supporting the next generation. You can get all the details on that story at SwiftCurrentOnline.com today.
1: There you go. Thank you, Rob.
0: Yeah, thanks for joining me, Hayden. Have a great day, and we'll talk to you again next Monday.
1: Talk to you then.
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5: West Central Saskatchewan can expect another 5 to 10 millimeters of rain before skies clear this afternoon. Winds will start the day gusting up to 80 kilometers an hour, easing this afternoon to 30, gusting to 50. Highs range from 18 in the north to 22 in the south. Tonight, fog patches will develop with lows of 6, and tomorrow, those fog patches clear to sunshine with highs around 25. Enjoy the day, Saskatchewan, and remember, the forecast is more of a guideline around here.
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0: Brian Adams coming to see us this Saturday night. That's right, Sastel Center, Saskatoon. You can still get tickets for that show at brianadams.com. Good morning, I'm Rob Carney. Hey, we haven't checked the scoreboard yet. How about those Toronto Blue Jays? They swept the Seattle Mariners on the weekend. Three wins in a row for the Jays, 7-0 yesterday. So the Jays right back in the playoff hunt, and they're back in action tomorrow night against the Guardians in Cleveland. Hockey, Western Hockey League preseason is underway, and we'll keep you up to date right here on Saskatchewan's Best Music. There's an inter-squad game in Moose Jaw tonight. I think they had their inter-squad game in Swift Current last night. Tomorrow, Saskatoon Blades are hosting Prince Albert, exhibition game, of course. The Regina Pats hosting Swift Current tomorrow night. Moose Jaw Warriors' first preseason game is on the 2nd. That'll be Wednesday night at the Brand Center in Regina. And the SJHL season will soon be underway. There's exhibition games this coming Friday night. Yorkton at Verdun, Lloydminster hosting Kindersley, and the Nipawin Hawks are hosting the Humboldt Broncos. So it's hockey season and football season. Rolling right along, the Saskatchewan Roughriders winners on the weekend. Pretty good game. The Riders won 28-24 over the Toronto Argos and improved their record to 7-4. Next up for the Riders, the Labor Day Classic, Sunday night, Mosaic Stadium, against the Winnipeg Blue Bombers. And Riders, former Rider Dante Myers, who had a couple of great seasons with Saskatchewan, got signed by the Cincinnati Bengals to a contract, and he made the team. I actually got to see him a little bit on Saturday. It was on one of my channels, the Cincinnati Bengals preseason game. Their number one quarterback, Joe Burrow, was sitting there and watching Sean Clifford and Josh Johnson, 40-year-old Josh Johnson, played real well, but didn't make the cut. They're going with three quarterbacks, Joe Burrow, 41-year-old Joe Flacco, and a young fellow named Sean Clifford. But Josh Johnson looked great. He's been playing pro ball for like 18 years. So if he clears waivers, chances are the Bengals will keep him on the practice roster, right? But he hit Dante Myers with a couple of great passes. Myers was awesome. And he was the leading Cincinnati Bengals receiver in the preseason, right? So he made the 53-man roster. He made 11 catches for 121 yards in the preseason. So that's great news for Dante Myers. Maybe bad news for the Saskatchewan Roughriders, who are perhaps hoping he'd make his way back here.
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8: Central Saskatchewan can expect another 5 to 10 millimeters of rain before skies clear this afternoon. Winds will start the day gusting up to 80 kilometers an hour, easing this afternoon to 30, gusting to 50. Highs range from 18 in the north to 22 in the south. Tonight, fog patches will develop with lows of 6, and tomorrow, those fog patches clear to sunshine with highs around 25. And that's your forecast. Mother Nature is clearly making this up as she goes.
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0: Music that makes you feel good. It's on Saskatchewan's Best Music. I'm Rob Carney. So I got hip to it last year, right around this time. The Saskatchewan Fall Suppers Facebook page. They are popping up again just in time for fall, right? Most of them aren't coming up till later this month or into October and November, but everybody across the province is posting on Facebook. And this one caught my eye. Merrifield St. Andrews United Church, 7th Annual Salad Smorg. Enjoy a selection of over 30 salads at the Merrifield Harmony Center Saturday, September the 12th. Lots of people commenting on this one. Judith says, fall supper? Salad? Try explaining this one to my husband. A hard pass, I'm afraid. Then Doug says, no meat option? No, it's a salad smorg. They're switching things up in Merrifield. Leave them alone. If you've got a Saskatchewan Falls Supper coming up in your community, check out Saskatchewan Falls Suppers on Facebook. You can post your details and your poster right there. And we'll touch on some of those fall suppers as they start popping up this fall right here on Saskatchewan's Best Music. Have a great day. See you tomorrow.
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2: The Kindersland District Plains Museum would like to thank everyone who purchased tickets for this year's annual raffle fundraiser. Tickets for the raffle have officially sold out, with more than $4,200 in prizes up for grabs. The museum also extends a big thank you to all of the generous sponsors who donated prizes and helped make the fundraiser possible. This raffle draw will take place on September 5th at the museum, with winners to be announced following the draw. The museum appreciates the continued support from the community, which helps support its work and its ongoing operations. And if you have an event or a fundraiser to share for your community, you can post it for free on the West Central Online Events page.
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2: Central Saskatchewan farmers are making steady harvest progress with 8% of crops combined as of August 24th. Bigger saw the most rain during the week at 40 millimeters, but topsoil moisture still slipped slightly. Dry conditions remain the main cause of crop damage, while harvest activity is expected to increase with warmer weather. Bigger residents could shape the town's future infrastructure priorities through a new survey launching next month. The survey will be tied to Bigger's strategic plan, with questions covering areas including recreation and asset management. Chief Administrative Officer Camille Box says residents could be asked to rank their infrastructure priorities.
3: For example, what infrastructure do you think the town should focus on? Pick your top three kind of questions.
2: Box says the feedback could help the town continue to modify or change its current initiatives. A confirmed case of Dutch elm disease has prompted new precautions in Unity. The town says elm pruning restrictions now remain in place until September the 30th, 1 month longer than usual. Residents are also reminded that storing, transporting, or selling elm firewood is illegal in Saskatchewan. Unity says it will increase monitoring and inspections of local elm trees. Jessica Leeson never expected wildfire management to become her career. Growing up on a farm near Unity, she was familiar with prairie grass fires, but says she never imagined working in aerial wildfire operations. Now in her second season with the Saskatchewan Public Safety Agency, Leeson works as a flight watch coordinator, helping support air tanker operations around the province. Her path into wildfire management began with a summer job at Alberta Wildfire while she was completing her undergraduate degree. After 3 months of 13 inspiring stories, Her Voice, presented by CCAN, has officially came to an end. The series highlighted women from across West Central Saskatchewan whose work, determination, and community spirit continue to make an impact. From rodeo and aviation to volunteering, business, and fitness, every story is available now on West Central Online. More than 30 proposed data centers are waiting for review in Saskatchewan, and the province now has new rules to decide which projects move forward. The framework prioritizes Canadian ownership, keeping Canadian data under Canadian laws, creating Saskatchewan jobs, and encouraging Indigenous partnerships. The new data centers will also be expected to generate their own electricity rather than relying on the provincial power grid. If you've got a news tip or story, submit it to us at news@westcentralonline.com or click on the Submit News button on our website.
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2: Xavier Gonzalez is one step closer to being named Youth Athlete of the Year. After placing first in his opening round group, he has advanced to the top 20. Supporters can continue casting free votes online, with additional votes available through donations to Why Not You Foundation. The winner will take home $25,000 and be featured in Sports Illustrated. The Saskatchewan Roughriders snapped their losing skid with a 28-24 comeback over the Toronto Argonauts at a sold-out Mosaic Stadium. Tommy Stevens scored the go-ahead touchdown with just under 3 minutes remaining. Trevor Harris threw 318 yards and two touchdowns, while Saskatchewan's defense shut Toronto out in the second half. The Riders improved to 7-4 and now turn their attention to the Labor Day Classic against Winnipeg. Max Scherzer turned back the clock on Sunday, helping the Blue Jays finish off a sweep of Seattle. Scherzer struck out 10 and allowed only one hit through the seven scoreless innings as Toronto rolled to a 7-0 victory. His 3,535th career strikeout moved him past Gaylord Perry into a ninth all-time. The Jays now head into a pivotal series against Cleveland, just 1.5 games back in the wildcard race. For more sports scores and stories, visit westcentralonline.com.
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2: Another 5 to 10 millimeters of rain is expected before skies clear this afternoon. Winds will increase 60, gusting to 80, then easing 30, gusting to 50 this afternoon. Highs will reach 18 in the north, 20 centrally, and 22 in the south. Tonight, fog patches will develop near midnight, with winds still gusting to 50, looking at lows of 6. Tomorrow morning, fog will clear, bringing sunshine and highs around 25. Tomorrow night stays clear with lows of 11. And Wednesday, northern regions will be sunny with highs of 25, while central and southern areas see showers and highs of 26. And that's the weather. Grab your umbrella, your sunglasses, and your best guess. I'm Jenny Hagan.
4: The Ag Transport Coalition reports grain companies ordered nearly 9,000 hopper cars during Grain Week number 3. Together, the two railways spotted more than 8,100 cars. ATC says demand is expected to climb further to about 10,000 cars. Alberta is moving to reduce red tape for farmers dealing with excess water on cropland. Under the new rules, specified agricultural activities like drainage, infill, cultivating, seeding, or spraying on private cropland will no longer require Water Act approvals or wetland replacement payments. And farm cash flow is a major focus of Manitoba's tariff response package. The province is making changes to improve producers' access to capital, noting they are expanding the eligibility for Mass Diversification Loan Guarantee Program and operating loans for Golden West. I'm Glendale Allen Vossler.
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8: West Central Saskatchewan can expect another 5 to 10 millimeters of rain before skies clear this afternoon. Winds will start the day gusting up to 80 kilometers an hour, easing this afternoon to 30, gusting to 50. Highs range from 18 in the north to 22 in the south. Tonight, fog patches will develop with lows of 6, and tomorrow, those fog patches clear to sunshine with highs around 25. Enjoy the day, Saskatchewan, and remember, the forecast is more of a guideline around here.
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6: Now, your West Central Online weather.
7: Central Saskatchewan can expect another 5 to 10 millimeters of rain before skies clear this afternoon. Winds will start the day gusting up to 80 kilometers an hour, easing this afternoon to 30, gusting to 50. Highs range from 18 in the north to 22 in the south. Tonight, fog patches will develop with lows of 6, and tomorrow, those fog patches clear to sunshine with highs around 25. And that's your forecast. Mother Nature is clearly making this up as she goes.
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2: Wildfire situations can change in a matter of minutes, and Jessica Leeson says that means there's no room for complacency. The Unity area native has now worked through 6 wildfire seasons in Alberta and Saskatchewan. Today, she works with the Saskatchewan Public Safety Agency, helping coordinate aerial operations when firefighting aircraft are deployed. Leeson says the changing weather, fire behavior, and operational demands can quickly turn a stable situation into a potentially dangerous one. You can see her story on West Central Online. Harvest is starting to pick up across West Central Saskatchewan, with 8% of crop now in the bin. The region remains behind the provincial average of 11%, with many producers still waiting for crops to mature. Winter wheat is complete, while fall rye is 61% harvested. Bigger area residents will soon have an opportunity to give the town a report card on its progress. A new survey is being developed around the town's strategic plan, with residents asked for feedback on initiatives in several areas. Chief Administrative Officer Camille Box says the survey will help determine how the town is performing.
3: I see it as like a report card from our town residents on how we're doing, following through with these initiatives, and, you know, hopefully they make a positive impact for the quality of life of our community.
2: Survey is expected to launch in September. Dutch elm disease has been confirmed in Unity, with the town asking residents to help protect healthy trees. Unity has extended its elm pruning restrictions until September 30th and is reminding residents that elm wood cannot be stored, transported, or used as firewood. The town will also increase monitoring and inspections following the confirmed case. West Central Online's Her Voice series, presented by CCAN, is officially complete. Since early June, 13 women from across the region have shared their stories through articles, audio, and video. The series celebrated everything from community service to entrepreneurship to agriculture, athletics, health, and tourism. A full recap of all 13 features is available now on West Central Online. Saskatchewan has released a new framework for future data center development, with Canadian ownership and data sovereignty among the priorities. The province says more than 30 projects are already in the in-queue. New developments will also be expected to supply their own power to avoid adding pressure to Saskatchewan's electrical grid. The framework also emphasizes Saskatchewan jobs, Indigenous partnerships, and centralized approval process. Don't miss a beat of what's happening in the community. Download our West Central Online app now and stream us live.
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2: A strong start has Xavier Gonzalez in the top 20 of the Youth Athlete of the Year competition. Gonzalez finished first in his group in the opening round and is now looking for more community support as voting continues. His family says the competition highlights the work ethic, consistency, and dedication he has shown across several sports through his high school years. Late touchdown from Tommy Stevens lifted the Rough Riders past Toronto 28-24 on Saturday night. Saskatchewan trailed most of the game but rallied in the fourth quarter, while the defense held the Argonauts without an offensive point in the second half. Trevor Harris finished with 318 passing yards and 2 touchdowns. The victory moves the Riders to 7-4 and keeps them second in the CFL West. Max Serger delivered a vintage performance as the Toronto Blue Jays completed a 3-game sweep of Seattle with a 7-0 win. The 42-year-old struck out 10 over 7 scoreless innings, allowing just one hit. Serger also moved into ninth place on the Major League Baseball's all-time strikeout list. Toronto remains 1.5 games back of Cleveland for the final American League wildcard spot. For more sports scores and stories, visit westcentralonline.com.
1: Now, your West Central Online weather.
2: Another 5 to 10 millimeters of rain is expected before skies clear this afternoon. Winds will increase 60 gusting to 80, then easing 30 gusting to 50 this afternoon. Highs will reach 18 in the north, 20 centrally, and 22 in the south. Tonight, fog patches will develop near midnight with winds still gusting to 50, looking at lows of 6. Tomorrow morning, fog will clear, bringing sunshine and highs around 25. Tomorrow night stays clear with lows of 11. And Wednesday, northern regions will be sunny with highs of 25, while central and southern areas see showers and highs of 26. And that's the weather. Grab your umbrella, your sunglasses, and your best guess. I'm Jenny Hagan.
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4: Taking a look at the markets, canola, November, $817.60, down $6.10. January, $826.60, down $6.60. Hard red spring wheat, Minneapolis, September, $7.29. Hard red winter wheat, September, $304.10. Wheat, September, $747, down $20. Corn, September, $512.25, up 25 cents. Oats, September, $348.50, up $14. Soybeans, September, $1,266, down $10.25. Soybean meal, September, $334, down $4.20. Soybean oil, September, $69.86, down 73 cents. Feeder cattle, September, $320.57. Live cattle, August, $221.42. Lean hogs, October, $83.37. The Canadian dollar is 72 cents. And crude oil, West Texas Intermediate, $83.38. For Golden West, I'm Glendalee Allen Vossler.
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6: Now, your West Central online weather.
7: West Central Saskatchewan can expect another 5 to 10 millimeters of rain before skies clear this afternoon. Winds will start the day gusting up to 80 kilometers an hour, easing this afternoon to 30, gusting to 50. Highs range from 18 in the north to 22 in the south.

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8: West Central Saskatchewan can expect another 5 to 10 millimeters of rain before skies clear this afternoon. Winds will start the day gusting up to 80 kilometers an hour, easing this afternoon to 30, gusting to 50. Highs range from 18 in the north to 22 in the south. Tonight, fog patches will develop with lows of 6, and tomorrow, those fog patches clear to sunshine with highs around 25. And that's your forecast. Mother Nature is clearly making this up as she goes.
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2: 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Rosetown and Kyle RCMP have laid charges following a complaint involving alleged threats towards Sask Energy. Police received the report from the utility at about 3:24 p.m. on August 21st, involving allegations that a customer had uttered threats. RCMP say charges were laid as a result of the investigation, although the accused was not identified and the specific charge was not included in the latest report. The investigation, though, remains ongoing. A 32-year-old North Battleford man is facing 11 charges after RCMP say a robbery led to a police pursuit, multiple collisions, and a foot chase. Battleford's RCMP were called to a business on Railway Avenue East around 10 p.m. on August 26th, after a man allegedly threatened a victim with a weapon and attempted to rob them. Police later located the suspect in a stolen vehicle, which struck several parked vehicles before the man fled on foot. He was later arrested. A bigger business is making a $25,000 contribution towards the community's plans for a new daycare facility. Bigger and District Insurance Services is becoming a primary sponsor of the project, with its donation going towards development of the new facility. Organizers say the contribution presents an investment in local children and families, and thanked the company for supporting the daycare project. Delta Co-op is getting ready for the 10th anniversary of Fuel Good Day on September 15th, with fundraising planned for food banks in Wilkie, Unity, Macklin, and Looseland. 10 cents from every liter of fuel purchased will be donated, along with proceeds from slushies and coffee. Delta Co-op Marketing and Communications Manager Julie Spencer says that the funds will be shared among the four communities.
3: We have some smaller communities and larger volume. What we do is we basically take all the funds that is raised. It all goes together and then we divide it up in four to the food banks.
2: Barbecues and special grocery store promotions will also be part of the overall donation this Fuel Good Day. Find more information on these stories and more by downloading our West Central Online app. I'm Terrence Vosh.
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2: Wilkie's Taylor Skinner is competing nationally for the 2026 Youth Athlete of the Year title. The competitive dancer has earned a Governor General's Award and 11 scholarships for her academics, community involvement, and arts achievements. Skinner has also mentored young dancers, including helping one overcome severe anxiety to perform on stage. Voting for the top 15 closes on Thursday. The Western Dust Devils at Looseland are U11 AA provincial champions after winning gold on home soil in Unity. They defeated Nipawin 11-7 in the championship game after edging Unity 4-3 in a close semifinal. The Dust Devils finished the round robin with a 2-3 record before advancing to the playoffs and ultimately capturing the provincial title. The Saskatchewan Roughriders snapped their losing streak with a 28-24 comeback win over the Toronto Argonauts in a sold-out Mosaic Stadium. Tommy Stevens scored the go-ahead touchdown with just under 3 minutes remaining. Trevor Harris threw for 318 yards and two touchdowns, while Saskatchewan's defense shut Toronto out in the second half. The Riders improved to 7-4 and now turn their attention to the Labor Day Classic against Winnipeg. Don't forget, West Central Online is your place for all your local sports, scores, and stories.
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2: Good afternoon, West Central Saskatchewan. Let's take a look at what's coming up in your regional forecast. For our northern regions, including Unity, Macklin, Wilkie, and Bigger, as well as our central regions, including Kindersley, Marengo, Brock, and Rosetown. We should be expecting clouds and showers this afternoon, though it should start clearing as the afternoon goes on. We should expect about 5 to 10 millimeters of rain. Winds are coming in from the northwest at 30 kilometers, gusting to 60 this afternoon, with highs of 20. Looking clear this evening with fog patches developing near midnight. Winds continue to sit around that 30 kilometers, becoming light near midnight, with lows of 7. And our southern regions, including Kyle, Elrose, Leader, Lancer, and Abbey, are also seeing showers ending this afternoon, then seeing the skies clearing, with northwest winds at 30 kilometers gusting to 50 this afternoon, with highs of 22. Staying clear this evening with fog developing near midnight, those winds continuing to gust to 50 kilometers, becoming light this evening with lows of 6. I'm Terrence Vosch with your West Central Online weather.
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5: West Texas Intermediate is up $2.87 to $86.27 per barrel. Brent crude is up $2.89 to $90.99 per barrel. Natural gas is up 0.008 to $2.89 per gigajoule. And Western Canadian Select stays steady at $71.05 per barrel. 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I'm Jenny Hagan.
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6: Today on the Prairie Ag Wire, we catch up with CN Rail. Joining me right now, the Assistant Vice President of Grain, David Shednovic. David, it's been a couple of weeks since we chatted last. Bring us up to speed. What's been happening with grain movement?
7: Yeah, well, thanks, Glenda Lisa. We're recording this right towards the end of August on the 28th. And I guess a couple of things that I would point to. One, that, of course, the carry-in stocks for across the prairies as a whole that got brought into the 26-27 crop year, well above average, considering the large production that we saw last year, maybe roughly 85 million metric tons. And we're going to wait to see if Stats Canada makes any revisions when they come out with their first crop estimates here for the 2026 harvest. And that'll be out right at the end of August. So between that and given the issues, particularly in the Black Sea region, now that you have a number of Russian grain export facilities that are also experiencing limitations on outbound shipments given issues in the Sea of Azov, and what we had before around the Black Sea, that's really given a lift to the wheat market. And, you know, I think that's helped propel some of the marketing activities that we've seen over the past month at the same time as well. Canola crush margins remaining strong historically, and we've seen a strong rate of outbound shipments of processed products, you know, given that the crushes remain really strong. So those things have given a lift to the overall grain shipment volumes as we're waiting for new crop to come on and harvest activity to develop. In each of the past 2 weeks, in grain shipment week two, which was the week of the 9th, and then the week of the 16th is shipment week three, we averaged about 550,000 metric tons per week. And that's a pretty strong run rate, especially compared to last year when carry-in stocks into the crop year were quite limited relative to this year. So we're right on the cusp of seeing whether or not we see an August record or not. So that's been kind of goings on over the past couple of weeks.
6: Definitely busy as farmers are out harvesting this year's crop. Expectations are we're looking pretty good.
7: We're staying very close to customers on the timing of the demand ramp up as we get into the onset of harvest. Of course, it develops south to north, so we are really wanting to make sure that we get that demand signal right. So it's about the where and the when, and ensuring that we've got the rolling stock and the resources in place to move that. So this is the, you know, that ramp up is the most important time. You're made a little bit easier this year in that there's been a lot more hopper car fleet running on the lines compared to last year. So instead of having a big dip in demand and then trying to climb the mountain on the other side, it's actually, when you've got a lot more fleet rolling, it's easier to manage around those bumps around the timing of when harvest wants to come on and new crop movement. So that's a good thing in terms of just dealing with the ramp up.
6: Speaking of the harvest and grain moving to elevator and in the end, rail car and port, we have a new facility coming online. Marengo has been bought by JGL Commodities.
7: Yeah, so for those who are not familiar with Marengo, it's right near the Alberta-Saskatchewan border. It's on the line that comes out of Saskatoon towards Kindersley. And, you know, West Central Saskatchewan, that's a very important region for CN to draw grain from. You got Rosetown, Kindersley, Marengo towards the end of the line, and right at the tail end of the line is Oyen in Alberta. And, yeah, we're looking forward to seeing the facility ramp up. And it's, yeah, it's a good development for Western Canadian farmers, especially in that area.
6: Final thoughts, key comments you would like to leave with people today?
7: Probably just the main thing, very busy time of year, and wish everybody a safe harvest with big equipment moving around. It's easy to get in a rush, and just wish everybody a safe harvest season and good weather here so we can maintain crop quality.
6: That's David Chednovic, Assistant Vice President of Grain for CN Rail. For Golden West, I'm Glendalee Allen Vossler.
8: 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You never can tell how traders and investors will react to major news items. We've had no shortage of global trade and economic issues in the past year, and last week was just another example. With tit-for-tat tariff and trade restrictions escalating, Canada has now put 50% tariffs on a similar amount of U.S. products coming into Canada. This was in retaliation to the U.S. putting an additional 50% tariffs on over 500 Canadian products flowing to the U.S. Interestingly enough, despite this ongoing tariff and trade war, the Canadian stock market, represented by the Toronto Stock Exchange Composite Index, made a new all-time high last week. However, the currency markets had a different reaction. The U.S. dollar increased a penny and a half versus the Canadian dollar last week, not an insignificant move in just 5 days. Although the U.S. dollar did fall 4 cents in the 2 months prior since the end of June, so our Canadian dollar just gave back some of that gain. Bottom line, with current political conditions around the world, there's likely more uncertainty and volatility ahead. For financial management strategies to help manage your future today, please connect with me at daviderwin.com or 204-918-2734. 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
22: A long-awaited Montana low-pressure system moved across Saskatchewan over the latter part of the weekend and still is with us today. Well, that will likely generate some additional rainfall as we see the system work its way into Manitoba. I'm meteorologist Drew Lerner for the Golden West Radio Network. We do expect additional rain to occur, but totals over the weekend, at least through 1 a.m. today, were running from 12 to 40 millimeters across a big part of the north and east sections of the province, with some local totals of 40 to 60 millimeters. An area just to the north of Broadview was being suggested to have received some even greater amounts of rain. We're waiting for confirmation for that, but the Doppler radar suggested that some very heavy rains occurred in that region. It was a small area. And we also saw some heavy rain in western parts of Manitoba, where, again, some 30 to 60 millimeter amounts were noted. And rain is going to continue to be with us during the course of the day today. That low pressure system will take its time going into Manitoba, but it will do so. And as it does, we'll see the rain diminish in the west and work its way through the east as we go forward through midday. By this evening, a lot of the precipitation will become concentrated near the Manitoba border, and we'll see it all end overnight. We should have a nice day tomorrow, but as we get into Wednesday, we are going to see some showers popping up again in the western part of the province. That's because of a low-pressure system due into eastern Alberta. That system should move more to the north, though, so we'll see only a few of those showers in western Saskatchewan on Wednesday, work their way into the eastern areas, but it'll be on Wednesday night into Thursday, and we'll see another 2/10 to maybe 5 or 6/10 of an inch of moisture, or 5 to 13 millimeters. Now, today's precipitation will be additional, so look for the eastern half of the region to look for totals between 5 and 20 millimeters. There will be a spot or two that could get a little bit more. The far west will be driest, and we'll just look for trace amounts to around 6 millimeters there with poor coverage. Our temperatures are going to cool down today. We'll see upper teens, lower 20s in the rainy areas. And then tomorrow, we'll get back into the 20s. And the rest of the week, we'll see 20s with a couple of lower 30-degree readings expected. Nighttime lows should slip into some upper single digits and lower teens overnight tonight. But we'll turn around and see mostly double-digit readings as we go forward through the middle and latter part of this week. For the Golden West Radio Network, I'm meteorologist Drew Lerner.
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2: This is Kevin True coming to you from the town of Outlook in the irrigation capital of Saskatchewan. As we prepare for the harvest season, we are reminded that our friends and neighbors are working long hours to produce food to meet the world's much-needed supply, while others may be on the road with family members for visits with loved ones while enjoying the summer temperatures. Please allow yourself time to get where you're going and travel safe. Remember, this is also construction season. One thing is for certain, there will be delays. Outlook is no exception, as there are commercial construction projects adjacent to the highway on both the east and west entrances of Highway 15 into Outlook. The bypass is now open. Residents and business owners are reminded that Communities in Bloom judges will be in Outlook in the days heading up to the judging, not just on August 18th and 19th. Our team works hard at keeping public spaces attractive. We have been busy this summer with bylaw enforcement, gently reminding property owners of their responsibilities and ticketing where warranted. Please do your part, and if you see that someone could use help with their properties, offer to lend a hand. Congratulations to volunteers, organizers, and participants on their seventh rendition of the Outlook Riverbank Rodeo, held August 7th and 8th at the Outlook Sports Grounds. This year features Gord Bamford in concert at the Jim Cook Recplex on Saturday night. As always, should you have any questions or comments, please reach out to us at 306-867-8663 or email cao.outlook@sastel.net. This is Kevin True signing off from the Irrigation Capital of Saskatchewan.

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1: Good afternoon, West Central Saskatchewan. Here's what's coming up in your three-day forecast. The skies are looking to clear up this afternoon, possibly seeing showers around 5 millimeters before things start to clear up across the region, with winds coming in from the northwest gusting up to 60 kilometers this afternoon, bringing highs around 22. Staying clear this evening with those winds becoming light later on, fog is looking to develop near midnight, bringing lows of 6. Tomorrow, that fog should dissipate in the morning and bring a day of clear skies and sunshine across the region, with highs of 27. Staying clear tomorrow evening with lows of 10. Wednesday looks to become a mix of sun and cloud for our central and southern regions with a 30% chance of showers, while the north sees clear skies with regional highs around 27. The entire region looking cloudy Wednesday evening. Our central area is still seeing that 30% chance of showers, while the south goes up to a 60% chance with regional lows of 11. I'm Terrence Vosh with your West Central online weather.
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2: 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North Battleford RCMP have charged a 32-year-old man with 11 offenses following a robbery investigation on August 26th. Jeffrey Holliday is charged with robbery with a weapon. Jeffrey Holliday is charged with robbery with an offensive weapon, assault with a weapon, flight from police, dangerous operation of a motor vehicle, and possession of property obtained by crime over $5,000, among other offenses. Police say the suspect was arrested after fleeing in a stolen vehicle that had collided with multiple parked cars. Rosetown and Kyle RCMP are investigating several complaints reported during the past 2 weeks. Police are looking into a fraud complaint from Rosetown, a false pretenses complaint in Kyle, and a criminal harassment complaint reported in Rosetown. A trespassing complaint from August 26th also remains under investigation. RCMP also investigated a reported motor vehicle theft, but determined the complaint was unfounded. Bigger's new daycare project is receiving another boost from a local business. Bigger and District Insurance Services has donated $25,000 towards development of the facility and will serve as a primary sponsor. Project organizers say the contribution demonstrates a strong community partnership and will help support efforts to create a new space for children and families in Bigger. Delta Co-op will be marking the 10th anniversary of Fuel Good Day on September 15th with several ways for customers to support local food banks. A grocery promotion runs September 10th through the 16th, featuring 6 food items identified by food banks as being in high demand. Delta Co-op Marketing and Communications Manager Julie Spencer says the need for support has grown significantly.
3: The food banks, I know up here, they've almost doubled their numbers on families that are needing it, which is why we're also trying to encourage donations of certain products that are in high demand for them.
2: This is on top of 10 cents being donated per liter of fuel pumped on the 15th, as well as barbecues and a kids club coloring contest that's planned. Stay up to date with the news that matters to you. Download our West Central Online app today. I'm Terrence Vosch.
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2: The Western Dust Devils capped their U11 AA baseball season with a provincial championship in Unity. After going 2-3 in round-robin play, the Luseland team advanced to the semifinals and beat Unity 4-3. The Dust Devils then powered past Nipawin 11-7 in the gold medal game, finishing the season with provincial gold on home soil. Wilkie dancer Taylor Skinner is among the athletes competing for Canada's 2026 Youth Athlete of the Year title. Skinner has continued competing while managing severe scoliosis and has made a mentorship and giving back a major part of her dance career. She has also earned 11 scholarships and a Governor General's Award. The competition's winner receives $25,000, and voting for the top 15 is open until Thursday. A late touchdown from Tommy Stevens lifted the Rough Riders past Toronto 28-24 Saturday night. Saskatchewan trailed most of the game but rallied in the fourth quarter, while the defense held the Argonauts without an offensive push in the second half. Trevor Harris finished with 318 passing yards and 2 touchdowns. The victory moves the Riders to 7-4 and keeps them second in the CFL West. And remember, West Central Online is your spot for all your local sports scores and stories.
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2: Good afternoon, West Central Saskatchewan. Let's take a look at what's coming up in your regional forecast. For our northern regions, including Unity, Macklin, Wilkie, and Bigger, as well as our central regions, including Kindersley, Marengo, Brock, and Rosetown. We should be expecting clouds and showers this afternoon, though it should start clearing as the afternoon goes on. We should expect about 5 to 10 millimeters of rain. Winds are coming in from the northwest at 30 kilometers, gusting to 60 this afternoon, with highs of 20. Looking clear this evening with fog patches developing near midnight. Winds continue to sit around that 30 kilometers, becoming light near midnight with lows of 7. And our southern regions, including Kyle, Elrose, Leader, Lancer, and Abbey, are also seeing showers ending this afternoon, then seeing the skies clearing, with northwest winds at 30 kilometers gusting to 50 this afternoon, with highs of 22. Staying clear this evening with fog developing near midnight, those winds continuing to gust to 50 kilometers, becoming light this evening, with lows of 6. I'm Terrence Vosh with your West Central Online Weather.
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0: 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It's Canada's team. And CJYM 1330 is here with every pitch, stolen base, and home run.
1: Guerrero with a fly ball to right. He's hit it well. 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
1: Got him! And strikes out Cody Bellinger, and the Blue Jays have done it.
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11: Good afternoon, West Central Saskatchewan. Here's what's coming up in your three-day forecast. The skies are looking to clear up this afternoon, possibly seeing showers around 5 millimeters before things start to clear up across the region, with winds coming in from the northwest gusting up to 60 kilometers this afternoon, bringing highs around 22. Staying clear this evening with those winds becoming light later on, fog is looking to develop near midnight, bringing lows of 6. Tomorrow that fog should dissipate in the morning and bring a day of clear skies and sunshine across the region, with highs of 27. Staying clear tomorrow evening with lows of 10. Wednesday looks to become a mix of sun and cloud for our central and southern regions with a 30% chance of showers, while the north sees clear skies with regional highs around 27. The entire region looking cloudy Wednesday evening. Our central area is still seeing that 30% chance of showers, while the south goes up to a 60% chance with regional lows of 11. I'm Terrence Vosh with your West Central online weather.
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8: Good afternoon, West Central Saskatchewan. Here's what's coming up in your three-day forecast. The skies are looking to clear up this afternoon, possibly seeing showers around 5 millimeters before things start to clear up across the region, with winds coming in from the northwest gusting up to 60 kilometers this afternoon, bringing highs around 22. Staying clear this evening with those winds becoming light later on, fog is looking to develop near midnight, bringing lows of 6. Tomorrow that fog should dissipate in the morning and bring a day of clear skies and sunshine across the region, with highs of 27. Staying clear tomorrow evening with lows of 10. Wednesday looks to become a mix of sun and cloud for our central and southern regions with a 30% chance of showers, while the north sees clear skies with regional highs around 27. The entire region looking cloudy Wednesday evening. Our central area is still seeing that 30% chance of showers, while the south goes up to a 60% chance with regional lows of 11. I'm Terrence Vosh with your West Central Online weather.
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1: The Kindersland District Plains Museum would like to thank everyone who purchased tickets for this year's annual raffle fundraiser. Tickets for the raffle have officially sold out with more than $4,200 in prizes up for grabs. The museum also extends a big thank you to all of the generous sponsors who donated prizes and helped make the fundraiser possible. This raffle draw will take place on September 5th at the museum, with winners to be announced following the draw. The museum appreciates the continued support from the community, which helps support its work and its ongoing operations. And if you have an event or a fundraiser to share for your community, you can post it for free on the West Central Online Events page.
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2: 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Rosetown and Kyle RCMP have laid charges following a complaint involving alleged threats towards Sask Energy. Police received the report from the utility at about 3:24 p.m. on August 21st, involving allegations that a customer had uttered threats. RCMP say charges were laid as a result of the investigation, although the accused was not identified and the specific charge was not included in the latest report. The investigation, though, remains ongoing. A 32-year-old North Battleford man is facing 11 charges after RCMP say a robbery led to a police pursuit, multiple collisions, and a foot chase. Battleford's RCMP were called to a business on Railway Avenue East around 10 p.m. on August 26th, after a man allegedly threatened a victim with a weapon and attempted to rob them. Police later located the suspect in a stolen vehicle, which struck several parked vehicles before the man fled on foot. He was later arrested. A bigger business is making a $25,000 contribution towards the community's plans for a new daycare facility. Bigger and District Insurance Services is becoming a primary sponsor of the project, with its donation going towards development of the new facility. Organizers say the contribution presents an investment in local children and families, and thanked the company for supporting the daycare project. Delta Co-op is getting ready for the 10th anniversary of Fuel Good Day on September 15th, with fundraising planned for food banks in Wilkie, Unity, Macklin, and Looseland. 10 cents from every liter of fuel purchased will be donated, along with proceeds from slushies and coffee. Delta Co-op Marketing and Communications Manager Julie Spencer says that the funds will be shared among the four communities.
3: We have some smaller communities in larger volume. What we do is we basically take all the funds that is raised. It all goes together and then we divide it up in four to the food banks.
2: Barbecues and special grocery store promotions will also be part of the overall donation this Fuel Good Day. Find more information on these stories and more by downloading our West Central Online app. I'm Terrence Vosh.
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2: Wilkie's Taylor Skinner is competing nationally for the 2026 Youth Athlete of the Year title. The competitive dancer has earned a Governor General's Award and 11 scholarships for her academics, community involvement, and arts achievements. Skinner has also mentored young dancers, including helping one overcome severe anxiety to perform on stage. Voting for the top 15 closes on Thursday. The Western Dust Devils at Looseland are U11 AA provincial champions after winning gold on home soil in Unity. They defeated Nipawin 11-7 in the championship game after edging Unity 4-3 in a close semifinal. The Dust Devils finished the round robin with a 2-3 record before advancing to the playoffs and ultimately capturing the provincial title. The Saskatchewan Roughriders snapped their losing streak with a 28-24 comeback win over the Toronto Argonauts in a sold-out Mosaic Stadium. Tommy Stevens scored the go-ahead touchdown with just under 3 minutes remaining. Trevor Harris threw for 318 yards and two touchdowns, while Saskatchewan's defense shut Toronto out in the second half. The Riders improved to 7-4 and now turn their attention to the Labor Day Classic against Winnipeg. Don't forget, West Central Online is your place for all your local sports, scores, and stories.
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2: Good afternoon, West Central Saskatchewan. Let's take a look at what's coming up in your regional forecast. For our northern regions, including Unity, Macklin, Wilkie, and Bigger, as well as our central regions, including Kindersley, Marengo, Brock, and Rosetown, we should be expecting clouds and showers this afternoon, though it should start clearing as the afternoon goes on. We should expect about 5 to 10 millimeters of rain. Winds are coming in from the northwest at 30 kilometers, gusting to 16 this afternoon with highs of 20. Looking clear this evening with fog patches developing near midnight. Winds continue to sit around that 30 kilometers, becoming light near midnight with lows of 7. And our southern regions, including Kyle, Elrose, Leader, Lancer, and Abbey, are also seeing showers ending this afternoon, then seeing the skies clearing, with northwest winds at 30 kilometers gusting to 50 this afternoon, with highs of 22. staying clear this evening with fog developing near midnight. Those winds continuing to gust to 50 kilometers, becoming light this evening with lows of 6. I'm Terrence Vosh with your West Central Online weather.
4: Some areas of the prairies seeing a bit of a rain delay today. When the weather cooperates, farmers are making good progress with the harvest, but the pace is still well behind normal. The latest crop report shows Saskatchewan is leading the prairies at 11% harvested, Alberta is at 5.6%, and Manitoba at 4%. Many areas saw a slow start with a wet growing season that delayed seeding, emergence, and crop development. Stats Canada has released its farm cash receipt update for the first half of the year. According to the report, farm cash receipts totaled $51.8 billion for the first half of 2026. Higher livestock and crop receipts drove the increase. It's important to note that farm cash receipts show money coming in, but not what farmers were able to keep after expenses. For Golden West, I'm Glendalee Allen Vossler.
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0: Wednesday evening. Our central area is still seeing that 30% chance of showers, while the south goes up to a 60% chance, with regional lows of 11. 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
7: Good afternoon, West Central Saskatchewan. Here's what's coming up in your three-day forecast. The skies are looking to clear up this afternoon, possibly seeing showers around 5 millimeters before things start to clear up across the region, with winds coming in from the northwest gusting up to 60 kilometers this afternoon, bringing highs around 22. Staying clear this evening with those winds becoming light later on, fog is looking to develop near midnight, bringing lows of 6. Tomorrow, that fog should dissipate in the morning and bring a day of clear skies and sunshine across the region, with highs of 27. Staying clear tomorrow evening with lows of 10. Wednesday looks to become a mix of sun and cloud for our central and southern regions with a 30% chance of showers, while the north sees clear skies with regional highs around 27. The entire region looking cloudy Wednesday evening. Our central area is still seeing that 30% chance of showers, while the south goes up to a 60% chance with regional lows of 11. I'm Terrence Vosh with your West Central online weather.
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2: 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North Battleford RCMP have charged a 32-year-old man with 11 offenses following a robbery investigation on August 26th. Jeffrey Holliday is charged with robbery with an offensive weapon, assault with a weapon, flight from police, dangerous operation of a motor vehicle, and possession of property obtained by crime over $5,000, among other offenses. Police say the suspect was arrested after fleeing in a stolen vehicle that had collided with multiple parked cars. Rosetown and Kyle RCMP are investigating several complaints reported during the past 2 weeks. Police are looking into a fraud complaint from Rosetown, a false pretenses complaint in Kyle, and a criminal harassment complaint reported in Rosetown. A trespassing complaint from August 26th also remains under investigation. RCMP also investigated a reported motor vehicle theft, but determined the complaint was unfounded. Bigger's new daycare project is receiving another boost from a local business. Bigger and District Insurance Services has donated $25,000 towards development of the facility and will serve as a primary sponsor. Project organizers say the contribution demonstrates a strong community partnership and will help support efforts to create a new space for children and families in Bigger. Delta Co-op will be marking the 10th anniversary of Fuel Good Day on September 15th, with several ways for customers to support local food banks. A grocery promotion runs September 10th through the 16th, featuring 6 food items identified by food banks as being in high demand. Delta Co-op Marketing and Communications Manager Julie Spencer says the need for support has grown significantly.
3: The food banks, I know up here, they've almost doubled their numbers on families that are needing it, which is why we're also trying to encourage donations of certain products that are in high demand for them.
2: This is on top of 10 cents being donated per liter of fuel pumped on the 15th, as well as barbecues and a kids club coloring contest that's planned. Stay up to date with the news that matters to you. Download our West Central Online app today. I'm Terrence Vosh.
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2: The Western Dust Devils capped their U11 AA baseball season with a provincial championship in Unity. After going 2-3 in round-robin play, the Looseland team advanced to the semifinals and beat Unity 4-3. The Dust Devils then powered past Nipawin 11-7 in the gold medal game, finishing the season with provincial gold on home soil. Wilkie dancer Taylor Skinner is among the athletes competing for Canada's 2026 Youth Athlete of the Year title. Skinner has continued competing while managing severe scoliosis and has made a mentorship and giving back a major part of her dance career. She has also earned 11 scholarships and a Governor General's Award. The competition's winner receives $25,000, and voting for the top 15 is open until Thursday. A late touchdown from Tommy Stevens lifted the Rough Riders past Toronto 28-24 Saturday night. Saskatchewan trailed most of the game but rallied in the fourth quarter, while the defense held the Argonauts without an offensive push in the second half. Trevor Harris finished with 318 passing yards and 2 touchdowns. The victory moves the Riders to 7-4 and keeps them second in the CFL West. And remember, West Central Online is your spot for all your local sports scores and stories.
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2: Good afternoon, West Central Saskatchewan. Let's take a look at what's coming up in your regional forecast. For our northern regions, including Unity, Macklin, Wilkie, and Bigger, as well as our central regions, including Kindersley, Marengo, Brock, and Rosetown, we should be expecting clouds and showers this afternoon, though it should start clearing as the afternoon goes on. We should expect about 5 to 10 millimeters of rain. Winds are coming in from the northwest at 30 kilometers, gusting to 16 this afternoon, with highs of 20. Looking clear this evening with fog patches developing near midnight. Winds continue to sit around that 30 kilometers, becoming light near midnight, with lows of 7. And our southern regions, including Kyle, Elrose, Leader, Lancer, and Abbey, are also seeing showers ending this afternoon, then seeing the skies clearing, with northwest winds at 30 kilometers gusting to 50 this afternoon, with highs of 22. Staying clear this evening with fog developing near midnight. Those winds continuing to gust to 50 kilometers, becoming light this evening with lows of 6. I'm Terrence Vosh with your West Central Online weather.
4: Taking a look at the markets, canola, November, 816.20, down 7.50. January, 825.90, down 7.30. Spring wheat, Minneapolis, September, $7.37. Hard red winter wheat, September, $277.80. Wheat, September, $745.50, down $21.50. Corn, September, $514.25, up $2.25. Oats, September, $340, down $8.75. Soybeans, September, $1,273.50, down $2.75. Soybean meal, September, $334.80, down $3.40. Soybean oil, September, $70.47, down 12 cents. Feeder cattle, September, $321.80. Live cattle, August, $220.72. Lean hogs, October, $83.50. The Canadian dollar is 72 cents. And crude oil, West Texas Intermediate, $83.38. For Golden West, I'm Glendalee Allen Bossler.
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0: Your music, your memories, the greatest hits of all time. From 86, it's Rick Ocasek, and I'm Barry Weiss. The final day of August today, it is wet and it is windy right across Saskatchewan. Certainly harvest operations on hold across a big part of the province today. It looks as though the southeast, so far, has received the most moisture, 50 millimeters in Estevan yesterday. That is an awful lot. In many places, the rain came down so hard and so fast, there was localized flooding. You may have seen pictures out of Regina yesterday. Soaking wet there. Hopefully drier days are ahead. The sun should start to return tomorrow. We'll tell you more about that with your latest local forecast coming right up. And we will play you more of Saskatchewan's best music. The Steve Miller Band, April Wine, Cyndi Lauper, and lots more on the way.
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11: Good afternoon, West Central Saskatchewan. Here's what's coming up in your three-day forecast. The skies are looking to clear up this afternoon, possibly seeing showers around 5 millimeters before things start to clear up across the region, with winds coming in from the northwest gusting up to 60 kilometers this afternoon, bringing highs around 22. Staying clear this evening with those winds becoming light later on, fog is looking to develop near midnight, bringing lows of 6. Tomorrow that fog should dissipate in the morning and bring a day of clear skies and sunshine across the region, with highs of 27. Staying clear tomorrow evening with lows of 10. Wednesday looks to become a mix of sun and cloud for our central and southern regions, with a 30% chance of showers, while the north sees clear skies, with regional highs around 27. The entire region looking cloudy Wednesday evening. Our central area is still seeing that 30% chance of showers, while the south goes up to a 60% chance, with regional lows of 11. I'm Terrence Vosh with your West Central Online weather.
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0: Three-time Juno Award winner, Kim Mitchell. Saskatchewan's best music, the greatest hits of all time. I'm Barry Weiss. Hey, a good job this past weekend by our Toronto Blue Jays. They swept a three-game series from Seattle at just the right time. The Jays are a game and a half out of the last wild card spot in the American League, and they're playing as well right now as they have played all year. So it's fun to watch. The Jays are off today. They start a huge series against Cleveland on Tuesday, one of the teams that we are chasing for a playoff spot. So these are big games on the way. And we will have all three on our three Blue Jay Network stations. AM 1190 from Weyburn, 1330 CJYM Rosetown, and 1210 CFYM Kindersley.
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9: Good afternoon, West Central Saskatchewan. Here's what's coming up in your three-day forecast. The skies are looking to clear up this afternoon, possibly seeing showers around 5 millimeters before things start to clear up across the region, with winds coming in from the northwest gusting up to 60 kilometers this afternoon, bringing highs around 22. Staying clear this evening with those winds becoming light later on, fog is looking to develop near midnight, bringing lows of 6. Tomorrow that fog should dissipate in the morning and bring a day of clear skies and sunshine across the region, with highs of 27. Staying clear tomorrow evening with lows of 10. Wednesday looks to become a mix of sun and cloud for our central and southern regions with a 30% chance of showers, while the north sees clear skies with regional highs around 27. The entire region looking cloudy Wednesday evening. Our central area is still seeing that 30% chance of showers, while the south goes up to a 60% chance with regional lows of 11. I'm Terrence Vosh with your West Central Online weather.
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It's Hearts on the Monday drive home. I'm Barry Weiss. Wet and windy across our province today. So windy that the Riverhurst Ferry on Lake Diefenbaker was closed earlier today. Just too much wind. If you're headed that way, call ahead to see what the status is now. Here's Lisa Loeb and Stay.

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2: 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Rosetown and Kyle RCMP have laid charges following a complaint involving alleged threats towards Sask Energy. Police received the report from the utility at about 3:24 p.m. on August 21st, involving allegations that a customer had uttered threats. RCMP say charges were laid as a result of the investigation, although the accused was not identified and the specific charge was not included in the latest report. The investigation, though, remains ongoing. A 32-year-old North Battleford man is facing 11 charges after RCMP say a robbery led to a police pursuit, multiple collisions, and a foot chase. Battleford's RCMP were called to a business on Railway Avenue East around 10 p.m. on August 26th, after a man allegedly threatened a victim with a weapon and attempted to rob them. Police later located the suspect in a stolen vehicle, which struck several parked vehicles before the man fled on foot. He was later arrested. A bigger business is making a $25,000 contribution towards the community's plans for a new daycare facility. Bigger and District Insurance Services is becoming a primary sponsor of the project, with its donation going towards development of the new facility. Organizers say the contribution presents an investment in local children and families, and thanked the company for supporting the daycare project. Delta Co-op is getting ready for the 10th anniversary of Fuel Good Day on September 15th, with fundraising planned for food banks in Wilkie, Unity, Macklin, and Looseland. 10 cents from every liter of fuel purchased will be donated, along with proceeds from slushies and coffee. Delta Co-op Marketing and Communications Manager Julie Spencer says that the funds will be shared among the four communities.
3: We have some smaller communities and larger volume. What we do is we basically take all the funds that is raised, it all goes together, and then we divide it up in four to the food banks.
2: Barbecues and special grocery store promotions will also be part of the overall donation this Fuel Good Day. Find more information on these stories and more by downloading our West Central Online app. I'm Terrence Vosch.
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2: Wilkie's Taylor Skinner is competing nationally for the 2026 Youth Athlete of the Year title. The competitive dancer has earned a Governor General's Award and 11 scholarships for her academics, community involvement, and arts achievements. Skinner has also mentored young dancers, including helping one overcome severe anxiety to perform on stage. Voting for the top 15 closes on Thursday. The Western Dust Devils at Looseland are U11 AA provincial champions after winning gold on home soil in Unity. They defeated Nipawin 11-7 in the championship game after edging Unity 4-3 in a close semifinal. The Dust Devils finished the round robin with a 2-3 record before advancing to the playoffs and ultimately capturing the provincial title. The Saskatchewan Roughriders snapped their losing streak with a 28-24 comeback win over the Toronto Argonauts in a sold-out Mosaic Stadium. Tommy Stevens scored the go-ahead touchdown with just under 3 minutes remaining. Trevor Harris threw for 318 yards and two touchdowns, while Saskatchewan's defense shut Toronto out in the second half. The Riders improved to 7-4 and now turn their attention to the Labor Day Classic against Winnipeg. Don't forget, West Central Online is your place for all your local sports, scores, and stories.
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2: Good evening, West Central Saskatchewan. Let's take a look at what's coming up in your regional forecast. For our northern regions, including Unity, Macklin, Wilkie, and Bigger, as well as our central regions, including Kindersley, Marengo, Brock, and Rosetown, we're seeing clear skies this evening with northwest winds of 30 kilometers gusting to 50 becoming light later on, with fog patches developing near midnight bringing lows of 7. Seeing that fog dissipating tomorrow morning with clear skies and sunshine during the day and highs of 25. And for our southern regions, including Kyle, Elrose, Leader, Lancer, and Abbey, the skies are looking clear this evening with northwest winds of 40 kilometers gusting to 60 becoming light this evening. Also seeing fog patches developing near midnight with lows of 7. Looking mainly sunny during the day tomorrow, those fog patches dissipating in the morning, bringing highs around 27. I'm Terrence Vosch with your West Central Online weather.
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0: Saskatchewan's best music. And the dance hit from 83. Remember that one? The band Animotion and Obsession. I'm Barry Weiss. Back to school week in Saskatchewan. And if you're a guy like me from a small town, you remember this as the time of year when you'd start to see a whole bunch of your old friends again. Because we had our town friends, right? The kids we hung out with all summer. And then there were the farm kids who we hadn't seen in a couple of months. And they'd come back to school, you know, some of them 4 and 5 inches taller and 15 to 20 pounds heavier. We didn't mess with the farm kids, you know, when we saw them like that in the fall. More of Saskatchewan's best music coming up from the soundtrack of Forrest Gump, Jackson Browne, in a few minutes. BTO is on the way, and the wonderful Cher after your drier weather forecast next.
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0: 28. The entire region becoming cloudy Wednesday evening with a 60% chance of showers in our central and south with regional lows of 10. I'm Terrence Vosch with your West Central Online weather.
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0: Your music, your memories, and Alanis Morissette on the Monday Drive Home. I'm Barry Weiss. The final day of August is certainly wet and windy across Saskatchewan, just like yesterday. It was so wet in many areas yesterday, we had a bunch of localized flooding in intersections and in basements. The good news is drier, sunny weather is on the way. We'll tell you all about that with your latest local forecast in just a moment, and we'll roll on with more of Saskatchewan's best music, including a trip back to 1979, the year Jerry Doucette won the Juno Award for most promising performer in our country. Nobody coming up after the
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2: 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And strikes out Cody Bellinger, and the Blue Jays have done it.
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8: Good evening, West Central Saskatchewan. Here's what's coming up in your three-day forecast. We're seeing clear skies this evening across the region with winds from the northwest gusting up to 60 kilometers, becoming lighter as the evening goes on with lows of 7. Tomorrow looks to be a full day of sunshine and clear skies for West Central with highs up to 27, winds picking up to 20 kilometers from the southeast across the region tomorrow evening with lows of 12. Wednesday should start off with clear skies and sunshine for our north and central regions, while the south sees a mix of sun and cloud, with a 30% chance of showers, and we're expecting highs around 28. The entire region becoming cloudy Wednesday evening with a 60% chance of showers in our central and south, with regional lows of 10. I'm Terrence Vosh with your West Central Online weather.
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Can you believe that we flipped the calendar to September tomorrow? My goodness, summer has flown by. I'm Barry Weiss with the greatest hits of all time, like this one from Phil Collins.

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1: 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They're currently closed for renovations reopening in October. 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
2: 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North Battleford RCMP have charged a 32-year-old man with 11 offenses following a robbery investigation on August 26th. Jeffrey Holliday is charged with robbery with an offensive weapon, assault with a weapon, flight from police, dangerous operation of a motor vehicle, and possession of property obtained by crime over $5,000, among other offenses. Police say the suspect was arrested after fleeing in a stolen vehicle that had collided with multiple parked cars. Rosetown and Kyle RCMP are investigating several complaints reported during the past 2 weeks. Police are looking into a fraud complaint from Rosetown, a false pretenses complaint in Kyle, and a criminal harassment complaint reported in Rosetown. A trespassing complaint from August 26th also remains under investigation. RCMP also investigated a reported motor vehicle theft, but determined the complaint was unfounded. Bigger's new daycare project is receiving another boost from a local business. Bigger and District Insurance Services has donated $25,000 towards development of the facility and will serve as a primary sponsor. Project organizers say the contribution demonstrates a strong community partnership and will help support efforts to create a new space for children and families in Bigger. Delta Co-op will be marking the 10th anniversary of Fuel Good Day on September 15th, with several ways for customers to support local food banks. A grocery promotion runs September 10th through the 16th, featuring 6 food items identified by food banks as being in high demand. Delta Co-op Marketing and Communications Manager Julie Spencer says the need for support has grown significantly.
3: The food banks, I know up here, they've almost doubled their numbers on families that are needing it, which is why we're also trying to encourage donations of certain products that are in high demand for them.
2: This is on top of 10 cents being donated per liter of fuel pumped on the 15th, as well as barbecues and a kids club coloring contest that's planned. Stay up to date with the news that matters to you. 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I'm Terrence Vosh.
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5: 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Brent crude is up $2.89 to $90.99 per barrel. 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
2: The Western Dust Devils capped their U11 AA baseball season with a provincial championship in Unity. After going 2-3 in round-robin play, the Looseland team advanced to the semifinals and beat Unity 4-3. The Dust Devils then powered past Nipawin 11-7 in the gold medal game, finishing the season with provincial gold on home soil. Wilkie dancer Taylor Skinner is among the athletes competing for Canada's 2026 Youth Athlete of the Year title. Skinner has continued competing while managing severe scoliosis and has made a mentorship and giving back a major part of her dance career. She has also earned 11 scholarships and a Governor General's Award. The competition's winner receives $25,000, and voting for the top 15 is open until Thursday. A late touchdown from Tommy Stevens lifted the Rough Riders past Toronto 28-24 Saturday night. Saskatchewan trailed most of the game but rallied in the fourth quarter, while the defense held the Argonauts without an offensive push in the second half. Trevor Harris finished with 318 passing yards and 2 touchdowns. The victory moves the Riders to 7-4 and keeps them second in the CFL West. And remember, West Central Online is your spot for all your local sports scores and stories.
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2: Good evening, West Central Saskatchewan. Let's take a look at what's coming up in your regional forecast. For our northern regions, including Unity, Macklin, Wilkie, and Bigger, as well as our central regions, including Kindersley, Marengo, Brock, and Rosetown. We're seeing clear skies this evening, with northwest winds of 30 kilometers gusting to 50, becoming light later on, with fog patches developing near midnight, bringing lows of 7. Seeing that fog dissipating tomorrow morning, with clear skies and sunshine during the day, and highs of 25. And for our southern regions, including Kyle, Elrose, Leader, Lancer, and Abbey, the skies are looking clear this evening with northwest winds of 40 kilometers gusting to 60, becoming light this evening. Also seeing fog patches developing near midnight with lows of 7. Looking mainly sunny during the day tomorrow, those fog patches dissipating in the morning, bringing highs around 27. I'm Terrence Vosh with your West Central Online weather.
6: Some areas of the prairies seeing a bit of a rain delay today. When the weather cooperates, farmers are making good progress with the harvest, but the pace is still well behind normal. The latest crop report shows Saskatchewan is leading the prairies at 11% harvested, Alberta is at 5.6%, and Manitoba at 4%. Many areas saw a slow start with a wet growing season that delayed seeding, emergence, and crop development. Stats Canada has released its farm cash receipt update for the first half of the year. According to the report, farm cash receipts totaled $51.8 billion for the first half of 2026. Higher livestock and crop receipts drove the increase. It's important to note that farm cash receipts show money coming in, but not what farmers were able to keep after expenses. For Golden West, I'm Glendale Allen Vossler.
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0: Hey, like a friend of mine says, if you got a choice between being good and being lucky, pick luck all the time. Saskatchewan's best music and Rod Stewart. I'm Barry Weiss, the Monday drive home, the last day of August, and we are moving into real football season in September, aren't we? The high school football season in Saskatchewan started this past weekend. The NFL regular season opens up next week, and we're into the heart of the CFL season. Our Riders won this past weekend, 28-24 over Toronto. It wasn't pretty, but it was a win, so the Riders now 7-4, one game behind Edmonton in the CFL West. Next up, the biggest game of the year so far, the Labor Day Classic, always fun. Coming up Sunday at 5 o'clock in Regina, the Winnipeg Blue Bombers and the Saskatchewan Rough Riders. Looking forward to it. Coming up, more great memories, including a trip back to 1979 with the Spinners version of the Four Seasons hit Working My Way Back to You in a few minutes. Trooper on the way and Howard Jones after your drier local forecast next.
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13: Good evening, West Central Saskatchewan. Here's what's coming up in your three-day forecast. We're seeing clear skies this evening across the region with winds from the northwest gusting up to 60 kilometers, becoming lighter as the evening goes on with lows of 7. Tomorrow looks to be a full day of sunshine and clear skies for West Central with highs up to 27, winds picking up to 20 kilometers from the southeast across the region tomorrow evening with lows of 12. Wednesday should start off with clear skies and sunshine for our north and central regions, while the south sees a mix of sun and cloud, with a 30% chance of showers, and we're expecting highs around 28. The entire region becoming cloudy.

0: Miles Goodwin and April Wine, Saskatchewan's best music. I'm Barry Weiss. The trade war continued to make headlines this past weekend, and we're seeing signs of it everywhere. For example, this past weekend, a Saskatchewan butcher decided they would no longer sell New York strip steaks. They've renamed them to Saskatchewan strip steaks. And you may have read this on the weekend. Someone is suggesting we rename the famous bird, the Canada Goose, to the Donald Duck. At least we're having fun with it, aren't we? More of Saskatchewan's best music on the way. REO Speedwagon and Heart after your weather next.
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10: Good evening, West Central Saskatchewan. Here's what's coming up in your three-day forecast. We're seeing clear skies this evening across the region, with winds from the northwest gusting up to 60 kilometers, becoming lighter as the evening goes on, with lows of 7. Tomorrow looks to be a full day of sunshine and clear skies for West Central, with highs up to 27, winds picking up to 20 kilometers from the southeast across the region tomorrow evening, with lows of 12. Wednesday should start off with clear skies and sunshine for our north and central regions, while the south sees a mix of sun and cloud, with a 30% chance of showers, and we're expecting highs around 28. The entire region becoming cloudy Wednesday evening, with a 60% chance of showers in our central and south, with regional lows of 10. I'm Terrence Vosh with your West Central online weather.
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Saskatchewan's best music, the greatest hits of all time. September arrives tomorrow. My goodness, welcome it in style with Rob Carney in the morning. First thing, 6 a.m., right here. Keep on loving you, REO Speedwagon.

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1: The Kindersland District Plains Museum would like to thank everyone who purchased tickets for this year's annual raffle fundraiser. Tickets for the raffle have officially sold out with more than $4,200 in prizes up for grabs. The museum also extends a big thank you to all of the generous sponsors who donated prizes and helped make the fundraiser possible. This raffle draw will take place on September 5th at the museum, with winners to be announced following the draw. The museum appreciates the continued support from the community, which helps support its work and its ongoing operations. And if you have an event or a fundraiser to share for your community, you can post it for free on the West Central Online Events page.
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2: 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Saskatchewan is providing $225,000 in annual funding for 20 new second-stage sober living spaces in Lloydminster. The spaces are operated by Oxford House and are intended for Saskatchewan residents who have completed initial addictions treatment and need stable, substance-free housing while transitioning back into the community. Intake for 15 spaces began earlier this month, with 5 more expected to open in September. Saskatchewan is forecasting an $825 million deficit for 2026-27, $6 million higher than projected in the provincial budget. The province's first quarter financial report shows revenues are expected to be $331 million higher than budget, largely because of stronger resource revenue and higher oil prices. However, expenses are also forecast to increase by $337 million, with additional costs for healthcare, flood recovery, and crop insurance. The federal, provincial, and territorial culture and heritage ministers have agreed to a new 5-year framework aimed at strengthening Canada's arts, culture, and heritage sectors. The agreement was reached following a 2-day meeting in Winnipeg and focuses on building a more resilient creative economy, protecting cultural and heritage resources, and increasing public engagement. Ministers also discussed the impact of artificial intelligence on cultural workers and ways to encourage its responsible use. Delta Co-op will be marking the 10th anniversary of Fuel Good Day on September 15th, with several ways for customers to support local food banks. A grocery promotion runs September 10th through 16th, featuring 6 food items identified by food banks as being in high demand. Marketing and communications manager for the Delta Co-op, Julie Spencer, says the need for support has grown significantly.
3: The food banks, I know up here, they've almost doubled their numbers on families that are needing it, which is why we're also trying to encourage donations of certain products that are in high demand for them.
2: This is on top of 10 cents being donated per liter of fuel pumped on the 15th, as well as barbecues and a kids' club coloring contest planned. Stream us anytime from anywhere by downloading our West Central Online app. I'm Terrence Vosch.
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2: Wilkie's Taylor Skinner is competing nationally for the 2026 Youth Athlete of the Year title. The competitive dancer has earned a Governor General's Award and 11 scholarships for her academics, community involvement, and arts achievements. Skinner has also mentored young dancers, including helping one overcome severe anxiety to perform on stage. Voting for the top 15 closes on Thursday. The Western Dust Devils at Aluseland are U11 AA provincial champions after winning gold on home soil in Unity. They defeated Nipawin 11-7 in the championship game after edging Unity 4-3 in a close semifinal. The Dust Devils finished the round robin with a 2-3 record before advancing to the playoffs and ultimately capturing the provincial title. The Saskatchewan Roughriders snapped their losing streak with a 28-24 comeback win over the Toronto Argonauts in a sold-out Mosaic Stadium. Tommy Stevens scored the go-ahead touchdown with just under 3 minutes remaining.